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0: John Venn's 3-in-1 chocolate. Enjoy instant goodness.
1: The nation's most brilliant young mind gear up for the National Secondary School Debate Tournament. It's the season finale of the I Beg to Differ Secondary Schools Debate Tournament Season 9. 10th of August at 3 p.m. Lagos, Abuja and Port Harcourt will come alive. Champions from Abuja, Port Harcourt and Lagos will go shoulder to shoulder for the crown of the Champion of Champions. 16 secondary schools, 3 daily debates, 4 weeks of intense matchups. Who will be the Champion of Champions of the I Beg to Differ Season 9? The final lap of the journey begins August 10 at 3 p.m. For sponsorship inquiries, email info@nigeriainfo.fm or ibegtodifer@nigeriainfo.fm. I Beg to Differ, the Tournament of Champions.
2: So debaters, the floor is now yours.

0: 2026 local government chairmanship and councillorship elections. And second, through their commissioner already in charge of information, Chief Anthony Nalue, they consistently the pin leg down the talk to say the August 29 date for the conducting of the exercise remain important, and say the preparation now so and the thing day for top. But for 1 year needs with a three person in the accident, Shemusu Prince Chris Azo talk say the lack of a public update from the electoral body, so with only 1 week to the election now, so they create uncertainty and they look down on public confidence for the electoral process. If they check meter.
1: The election is actually some weeks away, and we have yet to see detailed updates on the election timetable and the level of preparedness. We therefore urge the Commission to immediately publish a comprehensive, updated election timetable, disclose key operational plans, release guidelines for voters and election observers and political parties, the media and other stakeholders, towards accreditation, and at the same time provide regular updates to build public confidence.
0: As on now, I had come to beg the Anambra State government and say they provide ANSEC with adequate money, human, technical, and logistic support when it be said they need to conduct peaceful, transparent, free, fair, and better licious election.
1: ActionNet also calls on the Anambra State government to adequately fund and equip ANSEC. Stakeholder engagement and credible election management are key towards ensuring peaceful, free, fair, and credible elections that will truly reflect the will of the people. Local government elections represent democracy and good governance closest to the people. It needs to meet global democratic principles. Anambra should endeavor to show good example for others to follow.

So the matters for inside matters where we say my flabo so don't fly me enter inside the data set where we say public and consign us so don't increase obrokwa obere fe for inside the Okwama community for Ugeli South local government area data state. As you follow the Nigerian Army continue failure to comply with 1 June 2026 and judgment where Justice Lazira Ngajiwa ordered the unconditional release of the community leaders when he said they detained. Although the Federal High Court for Warri Sodo adjourned the case to October 5, the ongoing legal proceedings Sodo keep the spotlight for the fate of the detained resident. They keep tension high for inside the area. The community now so they call on all relevant agencies and authorities say may they intervene and push for the release of their detained members. The legal problem the ball out from the tragic March 2024 and of 17 Nigerian Army personnel when the BC day for one mission for inside the Okwama community before the Igi Aga con Aga the Igi.

0: and for we obodoyibo news.
1: For their brother, my jet does yet to enter. So the U.S. Talk say they don't launch one fresh and wave of strike against Iran yesterday, as President Donald Trump warned Tehran say they better behave themselves. The U.S. military talk say Iranian military capability when it be see they used to threaten vessels now, so where they move through the Strait of Hormuz now. So say this one now, so they don't target Iran. Meanwhile, when they talk to say they don't strike U.S. military target for the region, where including the Bahrain and the Kuwait, as a 150 day of a renewed attack when the BC, they want us to, and they have.

0: first and deal to the end of the war.
1: And for sports yarn.
0: The game go bill you like say now what happened between France and Spain, but Argentina to say will not be France, where it be say not be to first score, not be the problem. Argentina so they come from one goal down, one kundu for inside second half to strike and too late to defeat England for one dramatic semi-final for inside Atlanta. It can set up a date with Spain for inside the World Cup. Who go carry the cup? Now the question. Thomas took your side now, so look for course to reach England first men World Cup finale since their win for 1966 with one lead after 55 minutes. But two assists from Lionel Messi now, so a ratio for Enzo Fernandez and Lautaro Martinez to score different to send the South American side to their third finale for three World Cups.
2: Now we want to read.
0: Ourselves, the defending champion Argentina, so go carry him again. I've been at Spain, so go carry him for inside this one. Even as we see the think about it, we go collect the Ballon d'Or. And so I take match and break for inside the bag of Toria could drop for your table. They make sense on Thursday. But before I carry my cock and move, my remind you some of the Toria I don't play. You to see Anna Bray people now, so they worry over a answer can prepare it for next month local government election. That the forfeiting of the 40 property where they linked to former AGF Malami. They abroad, US don't launch a first strike for Iran. They want Iran to say they better behave themselves. For the Cavallo Sport, Argentina now still go face Spain for World Cup finale after they defeated England. My country person. Now the world to review this, so can I check our format together with the production crew? Now, arrangement the particular one. Myself and I work like you every night. They call it Doreen. The rich of me, your choristic makes sense and warrants to you, but delicious personality.
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Mbada Women August Meeting 6.0. 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
1: Not talk, we'll not tell you.
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0: All right, so good morning to you this morning. Welcome on top of your Chukuma station. I'm Zayde Hotry. So this morning, make a fire down to the Pointer newspaper. Make you for the whole arm. And make a let you know, say for the Pointer newspaper this morning. Delta, they attract investors. They tell investors, see me, see my body on top of here. Because of the policies of the state governor, according to the deputy governor, when they end a particular one. Still on the Pointer, NCAA, the ban pilots behind Asaba landing wahala. They don't tell us if they see I'm near airport again, arrest. If even whole plane steering, arrest. If even whole motor steering, we resemble plane on, may they arrest them. Yeah, shout out to Lorogu Festus, our chief press secretary, to the governor for making sure the copies they drop hand every morning. Delta State government intended they put HIV prevention and treatment into health insurance scheme. And make a let you know, say still on high they go. So this morning, federal government they unveil $500 million Niger Delta Agricultural Investment Fund. Still on the Pointer newspaper this morning, call to the order the final forfeiture of 48 properties. When they talk, see na malami handy deal, they don't tell us, so guy, you go leave this property for government. Senate they approve $50 million to families of teacher and soldiers when they buy on top of the Oyo kidnapping. Obori Wore don't carry hand knack for chest, talk single support the initiative when go strengthen local government administration. And on top of that one this morning, make us see they hit you with a Pointer. Delta IVEB, they trans over 18,000 for vocational skill. And they plan more as they go so. And make a let you know, say, as it is hot. So this morning, Delta Information Ministry, they committed to COP members' welfare, according to Macaulay. Obori Wore government, now the best thing will happen to non-indigenes, according to USSA. And make a let you know, see, still on how they go this morning. I go cross that main road from that particular one of the Pointer. Make I touch the one we get to do with the Blaze newspaper this morning. And from the Blaze newspaper this morning, make I let you know, say, court don't tell Malami, you see those your property, when worth 212.8 billion. Your liver, Mwane, your liver from Uchuku. And on top of the Blaze this morning, why Delta State don't become where every investor won't carry in hair shook like this, so, the Onye Madeyan, say, this one a policy wear soft like today bread. Digital move over federal government, they target 100 free TV channels for 40 million homes. So, Tinubu, they defend housing and other infrastructure projects to help city judges. So, and see, they so yeah, we know so these houses where they give judge. No, now because judge need to live in a conducive environment, they need to be calm, they need their head to then win to feel right judgment. They say, okay, we are here, sir. Again, Senate, they reject the independent probe made for Chuka inside the PFIPC Kasala. They say, na lie. They say, no, you know, feel the person where. How they go say two people fight? You carry one person, go police station, leave the other person when two of them fight. So, only one person that they judge now, be? Oh, I love this country. Article, they query $6.44 billion World Cup budget when they put up on, say they know, say Nigeria no qualify. So, who can collect this $6.4 billion when they put for budget? It's our budget there. It's our budget. Well, is the budget in this budget? This budget. Article, presidency, the clash as it they reject fresh probe after Nigerians they call say no. Femi Gbajabiya Mila supposed to step aside, made them probe them too. Yeah. This one sided probe, no really follow.
1: Honestly.
0: Huh? Still on how the matter they hurt, six people trying down by as gas truck they explode for Kogi for army checkpoints. No sweet. That be the problem why they talk with all these checkpoints. If you don't see tanker, they come.
1: Leave
0: clear one. Road, made them move.
1: Simple.
0: I know they agree here, simple instruction.
1: Imagine how many
0: most of these cars no get brake. Most of these cars, they hold well. If you don't see and say, don't they line like that? You see
1: one.
0: All these trucks, when they carry fuel, all these long tankers. clear the road, make them pass, you continue.
1: Yes, now. Nah.
0: Because most of these cars, okay, see, now, nah, now, nah, this one's now, nah, don't buy because they will be checkpoint when you tell them, may they do with it.
1: No,
0: may
1: no,
0: they
1: do. Imagine.
0: Well, may they are so rest in peace.
1: I mean.
0: State Police, UK, they back reformers, Abbas, Bamidele, the least safeguard. Poverty, they threaten 79% of Nigerians despite reform. World Bank, they yarn.
1: Okay.
0: Is that right?
1: Okay.
0: Tinubu to attend the UN General Assembly for September. George, they back NIM verification for NBA election. They seek electoral reform. Tinubu intentionally, they rebuke Southeast according to Soludo.
1: No, nobody feel it. Okay.
0: But I leave Soludo.
1: No, no problem. No, man.
0: He say he approved two federal roads around, so...
1: Okay.
0: He's happy. He's in the mood of celebration.
1: So the president is working with him.
0: Yes,
1: no good.
0: In the Southeast.
1: Wow. Now only Anambra for Southeast is in the affect.
0: No, they affect everywhere for Southeast. I lost.
1: No, now only the governor of Anambra don't want to talk now. We never hear from other.
0: No, other states only they do one, but they know they only Soludo can write long.
1: That is a commensuration. They call
0: should be commensuration again. Who's that person die?
1: No, I don't know. As in there, he studied
0: no,
1: Nigeria.
0: No, the gratitude letter.
1: Okay,
0: appreciation
1: gratitude letter.
0: Only
1: Anambra. That means
0: letter,
1: not
0: Nigerians, you know, say the progressives are working together
1: with Aga.
0: Not be waiting here, talk. You never had a solution transport.
1: I never.
0: Absolute don't drop his track now. He said only they do music.
1: Are you kidding me?
0: Ah.
1: Yeah.
0: So don't drop his track for a boy in the other day when he go a PC campaign.
1: Now. Wait, this is what you do now? Na part of the music I be in.
0: No, he released the hot track.
1: Are you kidding me? Oh, this one I line.
0: You don't even know. You think say only you they sing. So don't come on music for you and then you don't see them out now.
1: Yeah.
0: So look, do they sing now? You never see where you go with Obana Gaga.
1: It's a lie.
0: Wait till they get more than 20 million streams.
1: Governor, wait, leave our small work what they do for us now. Or call us more, what do I for you? Abba.
0: Governors, we cannot turn out feet on top of state police into private army, Abbas, the young. Article will be there excited as federal government is suspend plan to increase WAEC and NECO registration fee. Afenifere, Adebayo, Bakita, Bello, Arambambi, Ogusei, others, they react. To APC Muslim ticket.
1: Okay. Now today is that.
0: ADC Fortune Agbasala has called to the order the Baron of INEC will recognize the MAC leadership. I make a let you know, say ADC the alleged forged INEC document over fake nomination upload.

0: And they make a let you know, say, 120-year-old woman for Kanu, they don't tell her make it, they enjoy the prison, say, when he did for now, okay. After she kill her co-wife for inside Kanu. America, let you know, say, still on high they go. So this morning, on top of this particular one, make everywhere marama. Man will attack young woman for Abuja because she don't like him. She the rejecting approach. They don't go arrest him.
1: Ew.
0: I don't understand. You tell person I like you, say
1: you
0: don't like you. Go there.
1: You know, go find that person make you like. Don't finish.
0: Now
1: do
0: share it. Tell Joseph Jaru.
1: Eh?
0: Well, now good morning.
1: He did not like you.
0: Go
1: now.
0: Bye bye.
1: He so no like you.
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0: Massive Energy 3.7 FM, your Chuk Mall Station. And there you did. My name remains Joseph Jaho. Yes, if you call me the solution, Governor of Massive Energy 3.7 FM, on each and traffic, matana time, I'm going to tell you how the road them. Good day to day for Onicha and Sabah, and also for yes, Onicha and Sabah. Then when I become the weatherman, I also to tell you how the weather good day today for all the city where we say I the overseas. Shapalimeku Inter Road this morning for this hour, 3-3 road. The road only become unbearable, especially when rain fall and the hot spot to them will be sit on the day like that. Now for 3-3 junction area around that police station, when you cross that one, you go jam another one again around housing gate area, and that one only cause many people to the move on a ghost slow motion level. Yesterday where we say I carry waka enter town, make I go check mate how things they carry be for there. One keke man just did there, then lament, say, see me this my old keke, see this my old keke, make these people do. Yes, so government have ever gonna help or do the road. Thank God say no say I be the governor, radio governor where they say complain for full my ear that day. I just relax inside the kicker. I just hear as in the lament. They just say, this man, even if he no one do the road again, that's the contractor. If the contractor no one do the road, or maybe they never give up money, make him carry, sand, put two for one side of for people where they go up, and put the other side for people where they come down, so that they go feed the see where they go use the enter. No for them to come, because the contractor, I don't know what thing they do for housing gate area. You don't pack, sand, just pack sand, put for one side of the road. So the man was like, if make them pack the sand, Kukuma use and cover the road when they are ready to do it, make them come, start work for the Abeg contractor. If they hear my voice, that road. I'm not saying a lot of work, but I know you can do it. And for Karodu this morning, small they happen for that, for my ABS side, and also Boromiran about small it happen for Linka Road area, for Susu College area, where those BB churches MT. I know so you were there towards building material, small go hold you around that Tarzan area. I know so you were come down, it there free for you from Boromiran about down to Lagos Park, it there free where the road way down the turn back to the T-Hop, like when will you be an OBC day? So where the road today, this morning from Lagos Park down to the bridge, day free for you, way from Onitsha, then Inter Sabah, and also for you, way from Masaba, they try into Onitsha, day free for you. But go hold you around that military checkpoint area. Maybe see day free, Upanam Road also day free this morning. Anyway, we see traffic for Upanam Road, just not the traffic light. Summit day free, Koka Junction. Also, Jeffrey Ben from Bombsack down to Abraco from Abraco Market. They happen for the Make a Sell Market at the Copa.
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And there you day, my name remains Joseph Jaho. Yes, if you call me the solution governor of Azebe 93.7 FM on Nicha. And as the weatherman, my duty now to tell you how the weather. Good day today for all the city where we say I, the overseer, as the governor. Today for Nicha Sabanoso for New, we will go get a 29 degrees Celsius, 29 degrees Celsius. Now, the weather temperature today for Nicha Sabanoso for New. And also the chance of rain if you touch ground with today for Nicha Sabanoso for New. Now 77%, 77%. I mean the chance of rain if you touch ground with today for Nicha Sabanoso for New. When we go to expect them, we're going to expect them from this 8 o'clock way day by the side like this, go reach at 10 o'clock for morning. And if you know for within this morning time, the next time we're going to expect them again, now from 3 o'clock, go reach 8 o'clock for evening. 3 o'clock, go reach 8 o'clock. And if you even reach 10 o'clock for evening today, that means say, just be expectant of rain. If you never come out, make you sharply carry your umbrella. They come out because for this morning on, from 8 o'clock, go reach 10 o'clock. If you know for within this morning time, the next time we'll go to expect enough from 3 o'clock, go reach 10 o'clock for evening. And if you know for within that time, that means we don't get a sunny day throughout today for Nature Sabanoso for Navy. And for Abuja today, we'll go get a 26 degrees Celsius. I mean, the weather temperature today for Abuja, and also the chance of rain if you touch ground today for Abuja, now 63%. And for Lagos City, 29 degrees Celsius. I mean, the weather temperature today for Lagos City, and also the chance of rain if you touch ground today for Lagos City, now 73%. And for Enugu City, 29 degrees Celsius. I mean, the weather temperature today for Enugu City, and also the chance of rain if you touch ground today for Enugu City, now 75%. For Benin City, 28 degrees Celsius, and the weather temperature today for Benin City, and also the chance of rain for touch ground today for Benin City, now 76%. And for Aba Abbey State, 28 degrees Celsius, and the weather temperature today for Aba Abbey State, and also the chance of rain for touch ground today for Aba Abbey State, now 89%. Then be the chance of rain if you touch ground today for Aba Abbey State. And for Oka today, 27 degrees Celsius. Then be the weather temperature today for Oka, and also the chance of rain if you touch ground today for Oka, now 75%. And for Port Harcourt, 26 degrees Celsius. Then be the weather temperature today for Port Harcourt, and also the chance of rain if you touch ground today for Port Harcourt, now 79%. And don't forget to drink water, use hanky, wash your hand, and mind your business. And also forget to say sorry when it is necessary. Even if you know they are at fault, just say the word, I am sorry. And like I do always tell you, nothing at all, you know, go come out anything at all from your body. Instead, it go even to help you to stay healthy. All right, I tell you, say, I go to plan how we'll be say we'll go help our people who never get a voter's card to get their voter's card. Well, I get a team, so me and my team, then we'll go to, you know, help people. On Sunday, this Sunday where they come like this for that event center where they for opposite EEDC, that event center where they opposite EEDC. If you don't get voters card, come on Sunday for that place. Yes, come on Sunday for that place and we go help you to get your voters card. Also, we also did try check if we go get the INEC, you know, Oga Batakbata making also help us come around that area for that's on each are not own and making help us come that area so that you know, you can also help people. In short, everything done there in place, and also you also. If he also help you also to get your phone, use your phone to also do the voters registration by yourself. So why the INEC they help, they attend to people, we go so they attend to you too with your own phone, especially you will get phone better.

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6: 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Nami. Yes, and yes, OG off here, the double of the Super Goal Poacher, the number one goal scorer for Saturday Sports. And of course, you're there on Top Wazobia, 93.7 FM on HR. Before I go that break, I'll be just to give you all of the top today that we said they happen inside of the world. And how you know, I'm at the only start today from today for a house based on say, at the always just to say, now, Zubu, when they pour for inside glass cup, now be red wine. Many people say we must always they make sure say now our 90-day top off the burner. Based on say, oh, it no get us as how our mama soup no go sweet. Oyamoku joining Kun Khalifa of Owerri. They don't confirm it to say Enyimba of Aba midfielder Hogan Omoh, as well as Achima Derue. Said the two midfielders now who don't show. The other one from Enyimba, the other one from Niger Tornadoes of Omena. The proud of the Imola is also confirmed it. It said they signed Bendel Insurance of Benin center back Priye Sekrowe from the regroup to the prepare as they prepare for the 2026-2027 Nigerian Premier Football League when be the NPFL season. Okay, the club contract say for statement hope said they bring commerce. I said the media department said the Calabar Rovers defensive midfielder Idiri Ejogorado say ESF don't sign for them. Okay, the Owerri club also they don't ease past relegation last time by the

Discuss because if the coach Obin Nawuzor whole side, they come make sure say they want media strong kakaraka. Because if their team not strong, who gonna talk about relegation? Go they give them. They wish them all the best. I always tell you say for inside the MPFL, me they support anything. Where we say they come from the southeast. Based on saying a southeast boy I be, but they don't still stop the fact saying Naim Basef are the support. Okay, Nigerian Flying Eagles now they don't drawn for inside the group with Ghana, Togo, and Burkina Faso for inside Group B of the WAFU B Under 20 Championship. The draw for the regional tournament now it serves as the qualifying competition for the 2027 African Under 20 Cup of Nations. Where we say, hold them on Wednesday for inside the headquarters of the West African Football Union WAFU Zombi, where they for Abidjan, Ivory Coast. As it happen, so the Flying Eagles and Ghana Black Searchlights they go renew their long standing rivalry for inside that group. Nigeria have been beat Black Searchlights 2-1 for inside the final of the last edition of this competition. Group A now, it get host Ivory Coast, Benin Republic and the Niger, with the three nations also competing for a place for inside the Continental Championship. The competition now go take place from July 26th to go reach August the 9th of 2026 for inside Yamoussoukro, where they for inside Ivory Coast. So the Flying Eagles now, they don't win the last two edition of this competition. They show them na king for inside WAFU. Ayapu, but the Super Falcons forward that you and the Hills will now don't talk. Who said the team get the determination? The hitter for Chelsea, forget to say they go defend meant their title for the 2026 Women's African Cup of Nations for inside Morocco. Just a Madugu side, they go they chase a record extending 11th continental crown. By the time we say they go enter the tournament for inside the will go happen later this month, with Morocco hosting the competition for the 10th successive edition. Beyond to lift the trophy, the Super Falcons also they hope to secure a place for the 2027 FIFA Women's World Cup, where Bisego they hosted in Brazil. In his wake, on say this team, the mission they clear, not to return the title. And that is where Yannis Nain don't carry me come on for that side where I the enter now. If not today, talk to you about the transfer of some of Niger big boys. Who I want to start with, if not be the Swedish club, will be Gothenburg IFK. Them now don't copy the sign of Nigerian youngster Ifolua Oluwaporoku from a 3444 Football Academy. Make I tell you, say Oluwaporoku now is on a 3-year contract with the 18-time champions, as we see him. So Gothenburg football director, they talk about Jesper Jonsson. And now don't talk, say, in they very, very happy. Say the midfielder don't put body for them as it be. And I hope say that Bobo go play well, come one of Europe top five. After all, I wait to be the prayer. Make him come become better football prospect. Go for help even the national team for inside the Super Eagles. If not now, they come on top of Zobia 93.7 FM on HIUD. And the voice where they hear, the voice of Double O. And as they take you through Football Republic, this makes sense. Money where they young, you're the top three. We don't happen inside of the world by the time of yesterday plus inclusion of this morning. Okay, make a young, you say Stanley Wan, Bali agent, Mohamed Lawal. He don't talk say the reason behind the goalkeeper decision to step away from football. Chai Wan, Bali request a release from in contract with the South African club, Chippa United, to pursue new opportunity for February. The Nigerian international attract interest from African heavyweights like Kaiser Chiefs, Simba, as well as several clubs inside Saudi Arabia. The shows up and now he don't return to Chippa United 5 months after he commode the club. Linkwa Nanyao. Mwabale. Hey, now 2 months period where he no get club. In fact, that club when he no get means then commotam for inside the national team. Lawa talks said the heartbreaking series of losses get better impact for the former Enyimba goalkeeper. The father they talks in Mwabale decision to step away for inside a time extending period to leave Chippa United. The counter said the goalkeeper also need a break from football to cope with overwhelming grief to protect his mental health. Remember saying papa and mama can't buy now. And you no get who in papa and mama go buy, it no go affect his mental health. But anyhow, I believe say himself not to go back for Chippa United. Now he go back ready to fight for every single team. But if time go permit, one question I go ask for inside this program this morning. Now the facts are, I won't find out from you if it is say to go back Chippa United now the best decision for the Nigerian goalkeeper. So well, make I go for Isado Bodo Ibo Tori straight up. But before I go there, make I tell you, say Turkey Super League champions Galatasaray announce the signing of Leslie Ugochukwu.
Yes, that's the right here. Now, Sugochuku arrival for inside the official website. Said the Nigerian bomb made for that. Now, it don't show for inside the Rams Park on loan from Sky Bay Championship Club will be Burnley with an option to make the deal permanent. The 22-year-old only they joined Burnley from Premier League giants Chelsea last summer, and Ugochukwu made 15 appearances across all competitions for inside that in time for Chelsea. Defensive midfielder now starting career for inside the French side Stade Rennais. That one for 2020 when he makes 60 appearances across all competitions for the club. The player can spend 2024-2025 season on loan for Southampton, where he makes 31 appearances for the Saints. He can score 3 goals, register 2 assists for 35 league appearances for Burnley by the time of last season. That's the hope. Turkey the favor Nigerians. And the hope say Turkey go favor Ugochukwu, making for show himself casually. We go fit help him to secure that deal permanently. So he now go be teammate with a person like Osimhen for insiders. As we wish him the very best of everything. Well, as everything take the waka go yesterday for inside the World Cup. Inter Milan star Lautaro Martinez, he don't confirm say Inter in teammate Alexis McAllister saying go score before he can score for the stoppage time winner for inside Argentina 2-1 FIFA World Cup 2026 semi-final victory over England. He come off the bench for the 81st minute. Martinez come heading across from Lionel Messi to see the team spot for inside that final. Remember saying Anthony Gordon be scored the opener for England though. The Three Lions be in Congo park the bus to maintain that 1-0 lead. Before we go say something, they don't use Okwani Koboko. Epiaka. The 2 goals Inter. Messi show himself Women of the Match for the 5th time for inside the World Cup. In fact, the way we say things, they go, if you win this World Cup, just sure say Messi go feel win Ballon d'Or. Messi go feel win player of the tournament. Oh. At the age of 39, he's still the power. Oh. I know how old when I did, but body don't tell me, but Messi self don't decide to say himself no go old. Well, when we go come for Football Republic for evening, we go get time talk because Thomas Tuchel still don't stop for inside that semi-final place where it be say England, they always stop for inside the World Cup journey, so. And I don't say that one, you know, get us as high, you go well with the football hierarchy for inside England. To talk about Thomas Tuchel, make a tell you say he don't talk say Ingo stay on to lead England enter the Euro 2028 even if their World Cup semi-final defeat to Argentina happen. Okay, you know already say England don't deny their spot for inside the nation's first World Cup final since 1966. So as Argentina been come from behind to beat them, but Thomas Tuchel say the games they shift in say Ingo they where he did for a walk. They look forward to even though right now it is difficult to look that far ahead. Saying self they look, make the Euros come, making Taram with better force. But I think saying at the right decision, if they go give him chance to play for inside the Euros, the Three Lions, he's going to be the best decision because I feel like he still gets a lot to do down his sleeve because it they look like the manager will go feel driving England to get into a very top trophy winning situation. So we'll be saying where did they find? England captain Harry Kane caught me say trying to hold on to the 1-0 lead backfired for inside that World Cup hope where he ended up by Argentina.

0: Once we went 1-0 up, we seem to just try to hold on, which at this level is just not enough. I'm gutted. He said, we work so hard to be here. He said, the last now don't give everything for inside the last bit of running, sweat, blood, tears. Anyway, ain't go take, but to four shots like that, say they gutted. Ken, they claim, said the message from Tuchel and his staff was to keep pushing after Godon goal. But in the field, as though England, they retreated, say they go to invite pressure. I like as now say he talk the truth, because many people they think say na pattern say to care tell the team defend. No, he don't talk and the county fantastic now don't talk and say na so coach tell them say maybe they attack the ball. But themselves don't see and say Argentina go pass their power. This say they go just sit up bass more. And now from clapping dance they start. I know say you know get us as how you go cure person of madness, Komoton Tamu. And so England do it, they know how to do best. They go lose that particular match. Okay, make a tell you, Leandro Trossard don't join Turkish side. Beşiktaş, for inside the permanent deal from Arsenal. Trossard, they commode the Premier League champions for a deal with worth around £17 million. So, broken up into initial £15.3 million plus £1.7 million for inside the add-ons when go come later on for inside that deal. Okay, that will not be all, because for inside other news, when I gather for here, Arsenal then still interested for Atletico Madrid striker Julian Alvarez from where to here. And I feel like now we say Trossard don't go, they go fit, make sure they go pursue that deal, make them. Initial discussions now, don't they happen between the club ownership and the communication lines? They're very open. Arsenal sporting director Andrea Berta, he don't get the same role for Atleti before. So to go talk about this one, especially when they come from Atletico de Madrid, go there easy for them. Because my club winners, they come up for last year. Atletico, they don't want to sell. Get a very big gap between the club valuation for the Argentine international. But with the CC Alvarez, they prefer a move to Barcelona. But that's not, they continue to keep an eye for the situation. You don't talk, I'm saying Barcelona in their preferred destination business. In that the club will be saying, don't they love from winning now? Momo Pekin, president of Barcelona, they talk about Juan Laporta. Of course, don't talk, say the current bid of just over 100 million. £100 million that remain on the table, but sources for Spain, they talk, say they could raise them to more than £110 million. So that one around €130 million plus bonuses when fee follow up. And I go tell you, say that goal when he scored for Argentina for inside that match against Switzerland go open up even more to talk about how much of a world-class player in B. Alvarez. Because if he tell you the bubble they play, we see in time for inside Man City, we go even show you, say, in a player, we go feed the help to play for inside the Premier League because of in experience. Obviously, so you don't get before for inside the Premier League. Okay, plenty transfer news still there, because Trossard now in the headline, all of the transfers. Rangers today in advance talk to sign Partizan Belgrade captain. I talk about Vanja Dragojevic. A £4 million deal from waiting with the here. So the Ibrox chief, Sam Dev, they don't the ginger. They try the letters, they know how that deal go. Crystal Palace, they no go trigger their buy option for Evan Gushan. With the forward now set to return to Aston Villa. And that will be say he go there to the compete for minutes for inside on an Emery squad, according to waiting with here. Tottenham captain and Argentine World Cup hero Cristiano Romero, they said to leave the club this summer, as in they prefer a move to La Liga, according by the Asere Kepu Wiyo. Liverpool, they look at Bradley Bakula, Brighton Yankuba Minte, even Said El Mala of Akun, and Leo Matias Fernandez Pado, according to news where we hear. Abedin, they closing on a signing for Wolfsburg goalkeeper. They talk about Marius Muller, and we understand that the 33-year-old, they close to agree a personal terms with the Donzo. Muller, they expect to say he go show face for Scotland by the time of today to undergo a medical and to finalize the paperwork when go make that move, make it for day possible. And you go just see, say, clubs, they make moves to make sure, say, next season go work for them. Before I go into break, you get to one of the victory where they with me, and I said the French Football Federation, talk about the FFF. Now and there, they don't finalize an official document with a legend, Zinedine Zidane, after the conclusion of the 2026 World Cup. According to transfer expert and Italian journalist journalist Fabrizio Romano. Romano de Tocco says Zidane never studied any of the other offer for the past 8 months, and then they focus everything entirely to take over the head coach job for inside the French Le Bleu, according to what we hear. But I don't talk him now. You know, sir, I be not hinting as all these things go happen. Zidane go take over for inside France. Jurgen Klopp go take over for Germany. In fact, I still get the mind say, you know, get us as how before the next World Cup, where Jose Mourinho no go leave that in Real Madrid job, take over for inside the Portugal national team. Now time for the elites to come back and take all of the top jobs for inside these national teams to make sure, say, they go bring glory for their different countries. Them, and they wish Adidia Deschamps all the best as they walk away from that French job after that third place match where they go get up against England. And they hope, say, Zinedine Zidane, I go make the most of that job when they go give him legendary Zizou. I go come back just after this break, your owner, to make sure, say, you don't touch that radio. I deal with you.
1: 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We dey come back for Wazobia FM.
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1: 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Leave it 100.
2: Odogwu, you sabi wetin dey sup now now?
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2: Enugu Air don begin direct flight from Enugu to Kano. This one no be say you go first fly Enugu to Abuja, then Abuja to Kano. Mbano, for Enugu Airlines, na Enugu to Kano direct, Kano to Enugu direct. No stopping, no waiting.
3: Baba, this one a massive update like this. This one a different format and it sharp die.
2: Yes, so. Enugu Airlines, they also fly go Abuja, Lagos, Enugu, Port Harcourt, Benin, Warri, Kano and Asaba. 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
0: Unified Cap Chief, Super Goal Poacher, don't show. Football Republic, make we play.

the contracts, if they don't prepare and finish a key for table for them, it remain to sign them. On top of waiting, we don't see as it take be. Okay, William Saliba, we don't hear the report. They talk, I'm saying he go face 5 months for inside the sideline after he limp out for inside France World Cup. And also this one no go sweet as now fans at all, because if they go get title defense, they go need Saliba now, because a lot of Arsenal fans then feel like Saliba self now him be the better defender for where then they based on every way they happen. So to come the here to Rina and say in now this one that one be like the injury now go do this one that one, you know, go away with them. The Arsenal defender, I don't because of a modified training program throughout the World Cup so far in an attempt to manage the back pain. But as he be the 25-year-old, he could manage just 30 minutes of Tuesday 2-0 semi-final loss. And the worried news for Premier League champions Arsenal, and I say Saliba, and now he go fit the out of action until December. Hey, which centre back now they want go by in the Arsenal? Well, Argentina risk FIFA punishment after players celebrate their World Cup win over England as they display a sign reading the Falkland Island are Argentinian, as it be. Lionel Messi and co. They snatch a victory from the jaws of defeat as two late goals now. I consider them now to go find measure say they no go lose that match for inside Atlanta. So they can't go right that. You know, say FIFA, they front well against all of these political things for inside football. If you go must do football, you go make sure say you go come more politics for inside though. Because if you now they put politics inside, you can't they spoil football based on say football. Now waiting them bring make it unite the world. Now love made them start football in the first place. So if you now they inside the game, you can't go they bring political connotations, go they join and make people for no Falkland Island. Yeah. That one, yama talk. I don't support Argentina for inside this talk. You don't win your match. Why you no go house? I'm going to talk about the island where we say the two countries now they drag. I'm not going to take the history of the island, but the truth about the matter be say we they wait. We could see waiting FIFA go do, because we know say Gianni Infantino go get waiting he gas to talk within people about this one for the Argentine. They must drug Bali for this kind one. Bayern striker Harry Kane talks say he no they happy at all. I've been done just you about how in the field about this one. And the 21 beside pack come now, don't they go down? So make I just tell you the kepu of the kepus of everything we say they happen inside all of the news of everything we see. So for the transfer news, now say Manchester United, they go target West Ham winger Crescencio Somerville, with 24 years of age. If Marcus Rashford, they leave this summer with the Netherlands attacker, they cost about £30 million, according to two here. Arsenal today wants that they prepare an offer of about £34 million pounds for RB Leipzig 21-year-old Norway winger Antonio Nusa. Manchester City, they don't inform Leo Ayub Budadi. Say they want made them bring the 18-year-old Morocco midfielder straight into the first team. To Lunam, back to the French club. Manchester City, they look at Paris Saint-Germain Senegal forward Ibrahim Mbaye after a trace from Aston Villa and Tottenham. Sunderland, they line up a move to sign 19-year-old defender Dayan Metalli from Toulouse. Everton, they consider a move from Manchester City right back Rico Lewi, with Nottingham Forest, Bournemouth and Fulham. They get interest for where the 21-year-old Englishman they. Hull City, they expect they say they go finalize a move this week for Swedish winger Elias Stroud, with the 24 years from Jalbi, for inside they deal with what around £3 million pounds. And also they just they hope say they go complete the signing of Olympiacos and Greece goalkeeper Konstantinos Zoulakis, with the 23 years of age. Anyone will happen for inside any of this deal, just they rest assured. Say now for Wazobia 93.7 FM on it, you go here and first hand.

the match will be say go follow body top games for inside those qualifiers, and with the hope, and you know, say now from there qualification for the competitions for inside Europe they start, and with the hope say the players go put in their very best to make sure say their teams go fit collect qualification for those ones. Make we talk about the Conference League qualification today. Astana go take on Dynamo City, and Tatoku go take on Sarajevo. Yome and Alaska. St. Joseph's go play against Bohemian. Torpedo go take on Zira. We go see Pinewood up against Mesakluk. Ilves up against Defenders. We go see Paudi. We go take on Lutuan, and RFS against Glentoran. Levedia go take on Camaphorn. Of course, Olay, they go take on Mosta. A bit up against El Bassani. We go see just some of those very tough games against the equal qualifications as it go be. We go just watch out for them. Now for here, self me, I go pack my car, they go house for inside this morning. But make I just remind you, say, Boss Baba and Alhaji MCOZ, still at the background to make sure, say, your morning, go, they go well. Your owner to make sure, say, you go leave your radio for where you did, based on, say, you know, get us as how you want be. Where we say, if you come out and for here, yourself go they miss for inside the big game for mate. We'll be saying normally supposed day for you. So as the matter be, enjoy the rest of your morning for inside the Cashad Radio. It go be better person.

真凶手，山头这样真凶手，哇，咱也有说真叫凶手。

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1: Chupam. 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Asaba! Nekuna radio! Mbada Women August meeting 6.0 don't they knock your door? Now for Grand Hotel Asaba, it go dey happen. 38th of August 2026. No let person tell you, oh! 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Mbada Women August meeting 6.0. 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
6: My country person, I welcome you to the season finale of the I Beg to Differ debate tournament. The tournament of champions. This one, so now for Sabine children. Children, wait, be say, their head, they hot. 16 out of Nigeria's finest secondary schools. So now 16 secondary schools go, they put body for this tournament of champions. Three debates go, they shell every day. 4 weeks of fierce back-to-back intellectual battles. This one, so, now supo, too many grammar go follow. Only one question remain, who go be the champion of champions? Who go collect the crown? Champions from Abuja, Porakot, Lasgidi, go go head-to-head inside the ultimate battle of ideas, logic, persuasion, grammar. Oh, jigbi. The final lap go begin on Monday, August 10, 4 p.m. on Wednesday. Make you witness brilliance, witness courage, witness history in the making. For sponsorship or inquiries, make you email us on top info@nigeriainfo.fm or ibegtodifer@nigeriainfo.fm. I beg to differ. This one no be ordinary debate, oh. Now for people where you be say, they sabi waiting that they do. I beg to differ. The tournament of champions.

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0: Precisimo. Before I introduce myself, even though say under Google Map of world recognized activities, I did everywhere. You suppose know me.
1: Now this won't be the exam.
0: Now me be the most intelligent lecturer when you get all over the world. But just to say, in a quagmatic or doriferial sagacity, in a jigripogri world, you feel like say you're very intelligent to join my class, and you feel like say you know what you will do for this class. For inside physics, they teach you say we get 6 classes of food. Now my question, now waiting be the name of the class prefect of those food. For chemistry, pawpaw na fruit, watermelon na fruit, but say cucumber na vegetable. So why they know they put cucumber but they cook vegetable soup? They mad. When they teach you for intro tech, if it takes 12 boys 1 hour to finish 21 fufu, how long it go take 4 boys to finish 2 painters of garri?
2: You see why they crazy.
0: 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Once he put body for 9 o'clock, we check up everywhere, don't summon on it. Go rich when I tell you, au revoir, au revoir. It simply means good morning. I don't work out.
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0: Oh yes, me I no go kolo, go I no go green meat or eba kolo. I can never ever kolo in my life. No matter how the dollar see, no matter how they try to see, say okay, they say I de kwepi. So we say I making noise. When people go spoke with things that I know even academic hiding disingenuously. But now I know my problem. No time to seek time. If you are in the classroom, if you are ready, if anything will concern you, concern academic this morning, welcome to Uncle Boys Class. Thank you so much. It is my punibunes. It is in my honor. It is in my dumelosili abunosi somebody. It is in my lulupupu in the all the whole second to cry this thing to tell somebody out there as an intellectual student that good morning. It is my profanceness in me that I'm including somebody welcome to Uncle Boys and Class. But today I'm going to shock you because I'm going to be the representation of the professor. Thank you so much. Education will decline today. If you never experience education, don't miss the class. Because anything that will make you to miss the class, you will miss education. So I'm only advising you so that you don't go miss education. Today is going to be very special. Professor gave me 5,000 naira to give, but as a sitting professor, that is how to show how powerful I am. I go to give everybody 1,000. If you win my question, 1,000 you. If you like, go and report. I may show today. education, they cry.
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0: The nation's most brilliant young minds gear up for the National Secondary School Debate Tournament. It's the season finale of the I Beg to Differ Secondary Schools Debate Tournament Season 9. 10th of August at 3 p.m. Lagos, Abuja and Port Harcourt will come alive. Champions from Abuja, Port Harcourt and Lagos will go shoulder to shoulder for the crown of the Champion of Champions. 16 secondary schools, 3 daily debates, 4 weeks of intense matchups. Who will be the Champion of Champions of the I Beg to Differ Season 9? The final lap of the journey begins August 10 at 3 p.m. For sponsorship inquiries, email info@nigeriainfo.fm or ibegtodifer@nigeriainfo.fm. I Beg to Differ, the Tournament of Champions.
1: So debaters, the floor is now yours.
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4: Precisimo. Before I introduce myself, even though say under Google Map of world recognized activities, I did everywhere. You supposed to know me.
5: Chairman Novis, now this won't be the exam.
4: Now me be the most intelligent lecturer when you get all over the world. But just to say, in a quagmatic or doriferous sagacity, in a jigripogri world, you feel like say you're very intelligent to join my class, and you feel like say you know what we do for this class. For inside physics, they teach you say we get 6 classes of food. Now my question, now waiting be the name of the class prefect of those food. For chemistry, pawpaw na fruit, watermelon na fruit, but say cucumber na vegetable. So why they know they put cucumber if they cook vegetable soup? They mad. When they teach you for intro tech, if it takes 12 boys 1 hour to finish 21 fufu, how long it go take 4 boys to finish 2 pentas of garri?
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4: 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Once he put body for 9 o'clock, we check up everywhere. Don't summon on enough. Go rich when I tell you, au revoir, au revoir. It simply means good morning. I don't work out.

Without wasting more time, I can sense you. You understand? That is the whole beautiful thing about this song. Where like a Duba incident in quarter one, rara. That's what called the music. You know, I can sense you. I think professor in the classroom, I can sense anybody. So be very, very, very companionsly. That is, be very, very companionsly, was say. Be ready this morning. I never be opposed by the professor. Please. Please. I need so many of you people. I don't want to mention your name. Said I know, like I call one particular somebody, but I know you for free. You go talk different thing. Ah, like the then now then become a person. Yes, now me. Woo! Let him point you in your heights. Let him point you in your heights. That is not my problem. But the big problem today is that somebody going to go home, and at the end of the day, going to appreciate so like the entwisted at the professor in the representing the bigger professor. Somebody say, whoa! So today, buddy going to be oboes me, oboes. Okay? So, if you are ready for me this morning, you go to the phone lines. You call me for the phone line. Professor say, let me give 5,000 naira. But, you know, sometimes when they talk about power, how you going to know you have power is when you don't show the power. So, I never give you 5,000 naira if you don't win this. My question. My question, no hide. Very, very simple question. Question that concern Nigeria people. Question that concern everything about us. Okay, let it know. I say, using my boysum power. Okay, I go do a 1,500 naira. You understand? 1,500 naira. My question very simple, as I told you before. Let me see. All of you go say, I like the intelligence. I like. Let me see you, intelligence in you. You that have intelligence, go the phone line. If you cannot go the phone line, go the wide side this morning, because that's where I'm going to be standing.

0: as much as I never home with me anywhere for day to day. Let it know, bull idea, plunging myself, or probably idea I didn't tell myself. Y'all go the phone line. If you don't have my number, the number still remain 080-3278-9512. Or go the other number will be 0802-984-0053. Or go the other number, Giskia, will be 0805-730-9377. The spirit of proposition anything inside me. So if we are ready today to impartation, that is konobunation and execution inside. I see the English that they spoke, you know, anybody smooth, understand international English now. They spoken to everybody. Welcome to Uncle by a boys classroom, and me today will call me the representing professor. I like them to wizard. You hear the white talker right now. Representative professor, I like them to wizard. If we are ready for my question and to solve the sum of 1,500 naira, go the phone line and call me. If the phone line nearest you, go my WhatsApp web 0912-251-1075. That's my WhatsApp line, okay? Let me say intelligent people, because I need maybe everybody intelligent like me today. I'm a professor with distinguishedness. Thank you. Hello.
1: Thank you much, Aga.
0: Hello.
1: Hello, good morning.
0: Good morning. Call me representative Professor Aladi.
1: Good morning, representative Professor Aladi.
0: Eh? Is that my name? No, now who can your ear in the place you? The representative professor, I like them to what's it?
1: Okay. Oh, representative. Ah, now they speak like that.
0: Which one now they speak like that? Now who know understand this me?
1: Nah, call a pay pay.
0: Please, let call a pay.
1: Call a pay pay.
0: Yes, call a pay pay. God bless you so. Who is you? Oh, you congrats today.
1: Congrats today.
0: Leaders, welcome. You ready?
1: I'm ready.
0: You ready?
1: Yeah, ready, bro. Let's go.
0: Okay. Asabuta, what I want to ask you, I know why I ask you outside the country. All the questions inside the country. Come on, here, when me dey no go send me, go send me do amo. Come on, here, dear. Good, beautiful. Are you ready?
1: I'm ready.
0: Okay. Asia Buta. Waiting with the primary mineral for resources in Nigeria. And where are they located? Yes, primary. That is the primary. Nebu secondary. Primary mineral for resources for inside in Nigeria. Where we there? And where the location?
1: Primary mineral resources in Nigeria.
0: The
1: location.
0: Yeah, huh?
1: Wait, I want a mineral. I cook a bit of
0: fanta. I tell you, I left now. What you can say? You can say mineral in that drink with 20.
1: Okay, four.
0: No.
1: No. Kudoye.
0: Kunyuguni. My son, Ladena.
1: Diesel.
0: Petrol.
1: Oil.
0: Cooking
1: gas.
0: Again. Which one again? You don't finish.
1: Kerosene. I don't think I'm now.
0: Which one money? How many did you call?
1: Okay. One.
0: Starting from the beginning. Please, don't call my... Don't give me straight the money.
1: Oh, yeah.
0: Oil.
1: Diesel. Cooking gas.
0: Perfume. Kerosene. Okay.

Ready? Now you say be one day go. Let me tell you where. Today we know you're going to know more. What's up with you? You're going to know more today. Unnecessary, I'm tired of classroom. Intelligent, never entire your head. I say, if you give me money, I'll say the poker is

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Okay, I need to go outside the country. 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You are ready for my 1,100 naira, okay? 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

What's your name? 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

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I said, why I told you? I know I said, sucking you. 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
2: Our people talk say if body they scratch animal, he go rob him for tree. But if he they scratch human, he go find him fellow human. No go keep quiet, make worry and wahala kill you before your time. Talk your truth, talk her. As he they do you, for Confession Thursday, all of us na human being. And so, we go understand you. No be to judge you, like say na we holy pass. This Thursday, by 1 p.m. for Oga Madam Office Show.

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0: 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Adia, you did. Good afternoon to you. Welcome back on top of Gamadamba Office Show. Well, great to hear your voice. We're very happy to get you back inside the studio. We hope say you have to do the go well, and I hope say you don't use all those music take press. We don't return back again. I get full house, and everybody's still there with me. Fede inside the house. I'm a social day, and I want to today. I'm basking in my name. Una good, though. Una good afternoon. Welcome back. Today is Thursday, therefore, our Confession Thursday. Now, that's how we would take time, you know, to hear you out, hear the problem, hear the issues where they bother you. And here would they look from every angle. Now, here would take the tackle the matters. And you get right to talk with it, they bother you. Even if you don't want to call your name, no problem. We'll respect your privacy. You tell us where did they bother you, how the matter take they go, and we're gonna begin to talk about them. Okay, no matter what the issue be, no matter what they go on, and we don't judge for here. We can only encourage, we can only advise. Remember, say if you get issue, when you call in, you go straight to the point and you tell us the only truth, honest truth, nothing but the truth. Because if your opinion they one-sided, no go help us give you better solution on top of your matter. Make I start with one of the messages when I get for my DM this week, and it came from a man. The man talk say he dey get serious issue with in wife. What happen? In wife get belle when she be day 15. You know, one guy give him belle, run away. Not those teenage pregnancy. But somehow, her family know to get, but she manage, they train the pikin. So by the time when she day 21, now she don't graduate. Now she meets the guy. And then by her 22nd birthday, her mama die. The pikin be they stay with her mama. So when her mama die, he no can get who the pikin go stay with. So she no get choice than to carry her pikin. So now that 22 years she did when she come meet this husband. And so the man begin they do, I love you, like Nigeria love free food, you know. They promise him everything, heaven and earth. It's okay, no wahala. After a few dates, he called the man, tell him, say, I get pikino. And already born one. See how the whole thing be. The father no day present for his life. The father never day present for the life of that boy. And so, you remember, I say she born the boy at 15. So when the man, they come into the picture, the boy was almost 7, going to 8. And grandma don't go. Grandma saying, that's her mother. Where be they take care of the boy? The boy grandma say she don't go. Say that boy where they live with her. People think say maybe na boy where carry come, but say na his son. Say if she go marry, she want a man where go marry her and the son, in the sense that he go carry the pikin go the home. And after a while, the man started coming close, started mingling with the boy. The boy can't like. I said, okay, that is doable. Say he go treat the pikin like his son. And she asked and say, I beg go. Oh, say he go treat this pikin. I don't want to make the boy can't grow up, can't they feel maybe
1: left out
0: or like say because he don't be in papa. If he too hard, you say no worry, make sure her son they marry. They. Then after roughly about a year, they now got married when the boy was now almost 8. And they had a peaceful home. By the following year, she come born again. This time around, she come born boy for the man. So now, they now have 2 sons. Make we call and say 2 sons. But nobody man be the biological father of that first one.
1: Yeah.
0: Okay, now 10 years later, now Nadia would do. The man's son, they're about 11, and the other boy, they're almost 17. And the issue happens, say, the man won't put them for school. the boy where the woman born first get admission for inside private university, but the woman money no fit carry him. The boy be don't try state and federal, he no get. And that private university don't give him school. Then the man picking where they about 10 years, just get admission to secondary school, and a private school the man won't put at one of the biggest private school for town. He said that school he won't make his son go. Say that there in Oga picking them they go. Say the way that child they talk, say he like him, the exposure where that picking get, he won't give him to his son. So now there fight stay start. The wife say, when my boy get, the boy don't face the admission the year before for one big school, but money no day. The boy left it. The boy even wrote and was able to get in one school abroad self, that scholarship, but they needed some funds to take prepare the boy, make them move. They no get her, so the boy left that foreign one. Now the boy don't get again. The man tell him, say, our pikin no go fit go that private school where your got children they go. Say that school took us. Since this my own son, wife first born from outside, don't lose admission last year. Make we himself enter school this year. Make our son, but your son, make him go a government school. Argument start. The man say, you know, if he deprive his own biological pikin opportunity because of that one way you born, carry come. He say, because this past 10 years, now they take care of the boy.
1: Yes.
0: Everything, school, food in house. Say, he never get it the way he treats the boy, like say, no being getter.
1: Yes.
0: He said, the only reason why the boy no feel go this time, not because say he no want make the boy go, but he no get the money to fund the two. In money go only fund one. He say, and if he get one way in money go fund, say he no go love his neighbor pass himself. Say now his own biological son, now he go want make he enter that school where he wants. He said, instead the boy make he work harder, make he try government schools again. If you no get university, may try poly. Say in a cut off go reach poly. The mama say lie, son no go poly. The man tell and say, I cannot kill myself. If my money no reach, see the one where I get, you feel add up with your own, maybe your savings, take send her to the school where you want. Or if you go find in lost papa, make you take her. So now the problem, they start. The woman say, I tell you from beginning, no. Say, if you no love me and my pikin, make you tell us, make we go where we go. I no force you. You knew what you know what you signed into. Talk complainty. You can't tell the man, say, they selfish. The man can't say how. So he now a bad person. So all the why, way money they in hand, where they take care of this boy. So all those one no count again. The woman tell her, say, no one here. Say, the boy must go school because the boy don't waste 1 year waiting for admission. Say, your son will also be our son. Say, make it there, say, they get other private schools where they okay. It must not be that most expensive one. Say, his son now, we're not even asked of the most expensive private school, but the one where their hand, they reachable. The money where they go use train that boy, rich. And now the man say, okay, do your worst. If you don't want again, that's your business. In fact, as the matter had, the man said, okay, even shimbang, I no go drop again. Since I be devil, even food and everything what they do for the boy again, I go wash my hand, come out. And the woman is calling the man devil, wicked, this one, that one. That's not the only child they have together, though. They have other two children, another two girls where they born, but the girls, them still small, because the boy give them gap where the girls, them still there primary school. So looking at the matter, the woman, now she reports. No, sorry, now the man reports because I later called the woman. The man reports, say, see what thing happened. And now the man family, they laugh. The man tell her, say, na mumu. She be the one am. May no carry another person picking. So he's now asking Maria Mama, na crime to marry single mom. So I got to call the woman. I ask her, say, this thing where your husband talk, na true? He say, yes, na true. But said his own son, don't first wait 1 year. Say the man suppose at least sacrifice for the boy. Allah said, but you know, say the man has not been mean to that boy in any way. Say no. But why should his son lose another year again? Why he met the go school? Ask him, okay, your son is just 18. If he lose this year, he go next year. Because say, what is the guarantee? Say by next year, say this man go pull body. Allah said, this is what you want to do by gra-gra. You don't achieve anything with him. And then she keep quiet. So she say, maybe I don't support the man. Say, make we put her mouth there. What do you think the man should have done? You where they listen, wait till you feel. And also, you go fit tell us your own so that we go hear your own concern. You think, say, the man too do, or you think, say, the woman too, for calm down. Now, very, very complicated. If Emma, I start with you in 1 minute. What do you think? Do you think the man is wrong?
1: For me, I don't blame the man for being selfish in some angle, because tomorrow, papa of the child, if he come back, come claim the child. Since the man don't show say, and the woman they vouch for say, the man, no, they treat the child badly, say, in the provide every need for the child, but now this school one now be the problem. This problem now, his own biological child first, before the other one. Because now the woman don't they tag the child, my child, you know, they even they call him our child. Now my own, the one waiting born for the child, man, don't be your own child too.
0: Don't be-

0: So the man no need to say at least, okay, I am my picking. I am going normal school this year. Next year, may you go that one, one may you go. The man cannot sacrifice it.
1: You know, go use because of another man picking, depriving own picking of another.
0: Since when did he become another man picking? Because he don't been picking for the last 10 years. So. He don't love him like he own for the last 10 years, remember?
1: Yes. I think, now, reason I tell you, I don't blame the man for being selfish now. Mm. Because the man picking, papa of the child now, if he come back anytime.
0: But you don't, we don't see many papa will come back, but the boy go claim the papa will train him. There are children that say, yes, you feel be my biological papa, but now this one be papa why no.
1: At some point, when the child don't see him, papa ain't go find closure.
0: How rich markets will they return back?
2: The nation's most brilliant young mind gear up for the National Secondary School Debate Tournament. It's the season finale of the I Beg to Differ Secondary Schools Debate Tournament Season 9. 10th of August at 3 p.m. Lagos, Abuja and Port Harcourt will come alive. Champions from Abuja, Port Harcourt and Lagos will go shoulder to shoulder for the crown of the Champion of Champions. 16 secondary schools, 3 daily debates, 4 weeks of intense matchups. Who will be the Champion of Champions of the I Beg to Differ Season 9? The final lap of the journey begins August 10 at 3 p.m. For sponsorship inquiries, email info@nigeriainfo.fm or ibegtodifer@nigeriainfo.fm. I Beg to Differ, the Tournament of Champions.
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Our people talk say if body dey scratch animal, e go rub am for tree. But if e dey scratch human, e go find im fellow human. 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Talk your truth, talk am. As e dey do you for Confession Thursday, all of so, we go understand you, no be to judge you like say na we holy pass. This Thursday by 1 p.m. for Oga Madam Office Show.

0: Yes, now so we take on back. I will see there for inside Wazobia 93.7 FM, your Chukwumau station. We still there trash the issue where the woman talks, say, Oga no gree sacrifice their son where they get together. At least put him for private school, lesser private school. So that at least her son, where she don't born before they marry, go fee enter school first. He said, because even the whole children, all of them, they train her together. Her money day. So she not understand the one will be my picking, your picking for inside. You know from day one, you married her. The man, they say, have I been an unfed father to that child? He don't get anything where I buy for my children, where I no buy for them, even clothes, even food. So this one's where I choose to put my picking forward. It can't be like, say, I be devil. Okay. Again, another matter now where we don't see message. So I'll go read out the matter twice, so that we'll go begin the, tackle the two together. Then we'll take one or two persons on. And but before I go, now I remember. Make a use this opportunity to thank everybody. We put body for that widow we call in last week Thursday. We talk her matter. We were able to raise money for her and we don't send the money giver. We say her husband died on 2nd of January and send her granola and sugar she they sell. I just mentioned her for here. And so many wonderful people reach out with your 1K, 2K, 5K support. We're able to raise something for her. And she said, make she greet everybody. Hey, Mama, in case they listen, you feel still calling, make you use your mouth, tell them thank you. And when she get the money, I call her. She say yes. She don't get that. She can't pray for everybody. I don't want to find that message now because it go day down to find and go hard. But I really appreciate everybody who donates towards that cause. God go bless on her. The second matter where they my table. This man say, oh, the issue where they be say in a widower, in wife don't die, and in don't they widowed for almost 4 years. He said, after a while, he get another widow way in, no, a young lady where her husband die. He said, but unfortunately, that young lady, the late husband, no born picking. As in, they no born for that marriage before the man die. And now she, him as a widower, won't marry that lady. Say he liked the woman well. But the problem now, be say, the late husband family, no agree collect the bride price. They talk, say she no feel remarry. Say not their wife, not their wife. He said, even the woman family, they fear, because they fear that man family well. Say they sabi do juju well. They know one problem. So now he say he like this widow well. Now, in fact, now the in missing rib. Say he go like marry, but he don't know waiting to do. So they say, make we advise him on top of the matter. Well, make I start to go into the matter, and you don't hear the two issues. For the man we talk, say, in a widower, I think I understand the family of that man well. Their late son no get picking at all. So I think they want to keep the wife. May she get at least one picking or two for the name of their son. So that at least they go get something to continue in lineage. So I think saying a decision where she and the man family go make. She need to go sit down with the elder person for that family. Ask her and say, wait till now once. Some family go and make she remarry one of their sons. We go born on behalf of their late brother. Or maybe she go carry the belle come from outside self on behalf of their late brother. So that at least somebody go to that house. That is why that family, they try hold her back. It must not be said they won't really marry her. But it's just to see say something they grant for that her late husband. If to say the husband, they are alive. The matter for no hard. So I think that in a conversation where the both family need to sit down and get. Family is different, culture different. For some culture, I got saying idea where they know they collect another person blood.
1: Yes,
0: there are families that do that.
1: Yes.
0: There are cultures that do that. Mm-hmm. But there are cultures that say it no matter. In this kind of case, now the man know their life. And nobody say he gets a sperm bank where he keep, where he go take go do surrogacy for him. They do that too. So it's now for the family, the both family to sit down, not be to the fear juju or no. Sit down, talk it out. What you now want. Now picking una want. Because now if you tie this young lady down, say you no go remarry, you no go born, and your husband don't go. So now discussion where both family, not be you, where be the man, where they come in. Nothing concern this discussion. Now the family of the woman go meet that man family, may they address her. if na pikin they want. It's the woman too to determine if she want to do pregnancy alone when the man no dey. And if not, what are the other options? It get families too where they marry for their late son. They go find a pregnant young girl, maybe we don't know who give her belle. They go marry him on behalf of their late son just because of that belle. So that when she born, they go get pikin. There are ways to do this matter. You're not supposed to be waiting go cause dashboards. But maybe we open the phone line. Maybe other people get other advice. What's up, BFM? Oh, yeah, you go, guys. Call us back now. Call us for 080-327-89512. Who they ask?
1: Hey, Mama. Good afternoon, Ma.
0: Good afternoon. Welcome, Mo.
1: It's in us,
0: okay.
1: I beg you, if na me be that that woman where born outside, that kind thing don't happen for our family. But my mom advised my sister, tell them to say, as na be, why the man they do like that, they say, because of the same born that the king. If he get money, make him carry that money or ask his sisters on help. Make him take
0: Hi, I wish I really understand your point well, but you feel call back. What's up, BFM?
2: Hello, good afternoon.
0: Yes, good afternoon.
2: Yeah, Mama.
0: Welcome.
2: For that issue, that man and that woman who made me say, like, my pikin, this man said, I don't see anything with the demons. The man knows what he did. I don't understand when I go born pikin like this. I'm a poor pikin. I go deprive of me right now. No, that can't be me. This one, now, if father still comes tomorrow, come today. As far as they know, the pit and bag from the beginning, I just could matter. When I want my own pikin, go to school, go to school, the other one, me, father, no day. Make them find another thing, go another school. So, be how my own pikin go to school, let's have a huge. That woman said, now, what is the problem with the mix of men make the right go marry single mother? Now, just listen.
0: Why would they talk against single mother? Remember, I said some men too, not single father. Men not the like marry single mother. What if women tomorrow begin say we know they like marry single fathers? We have many widowers, so. Because if we brag today, you don't know tomorrow. Some people know a condition make rafish bend. They no plan for their life, say they go ever be single mother or single father. Some people live their life well. They know waka yeye waka. But life happens. For example, imagine a young widow. Now she do am. Or a young widow, a man too. Will lose the wife or where they born. Now in cause am. So it's not, let's not do it a single mother, single. No. We are addressing the issue. The way where it be, may we look am head on. Who they have?
3: Hello.
0: We'll greet you. Good afternoon. This is now Zobi FM. I better raise your voice, make we hear you better.
3: I'm evidence.
0: All right, evidence. Do they hear you?
3: I'm not there.
0: We're there, fine. Good afternoon.
3: About that woman and the pikin. Now one put man.
0: Okay.
3: As it is, so they agree. What thing will make the woman calling husband devil? It's not good.
0: They agree last year. The man said money no day. That pikin no enter school.
3: Yes, now.
0: That pikin don't lose 1 year. And now that pikin won't lose another year.
3: Yes,
0: now. So now, do you understand her anger? Her pain, I say, because they no be your pikin. If not your pikin, you go agree make he lose 2 years. She not talk, say, make the man pikin no go school. Where she they talk, say, now, can we find a school where at least the price go fee accommodate both? If not lesser private school, make our pikin go this year. So that one go enter school. Then maybe if next year when he don't enter, you feel take him to the one where you want. Are you seeing the angle she's coming from?
3: Yeah, the thing will happen, you say, make the woman have patience. Because two of them are the 9 children be that. Take suffering, follow that man. It's making nobody say it's like the house. Already the man don't take the pikin as in. Even though they come tomorrow, say the papa won't carry him. Now the pikin go decide. As they take two time, now you go take decide. If you come tomorrow, the pikin take and say, don't know you. And the person will born me and I believe. Okay. So the two of them inside, they say, make you a start patient. And the other person again, that I would do, making family go meet the husband in later, husband family. May them discuss about the matter. So make you know disturb the woman. If they don't say that one man, if that's something they happen like that, too, if you stay for her, they might get an get belly. For the name of that in late husband. So maintain the picking, there is no way. The thing they happen at times. But as it be like that, make them talk. Make the woman talk in mind. See? Say as it be say the husband when I make me come down, don't die. Make a begin go. Then you go face that person.
0: Thank you very much, ma. Dalo so. What's up here, FM?
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0: Hello? Yes, welcome.
5: Good afternoon.
0: Good afternoon, sir.
5: Hello, Mama.
0: I dey hear you. Good afternoon, sir.
5: Hello?
0: Hiya. Wazobi FM, good afternoon.
6: Good afternoon,
0: welcome.
6: This is a blessed man calling for my sir.
0: All right. Welcome, sir.
6: The first matter. The woman that is bragging and discriminating, is it not she that born that one and born the other one? Then why will she not submit to the husband that he called the husband and married her now? Because two captains, you know, they stay in one ship. So,
0: but is she really bragging? She's only saying she wants to make that.
6: Yes. You know, the woman, the man did not say we not put that the other one in the school, but not just time and the money. Yeah. So the woman has to understand. The woman, I don't know why they always they sentimental.
0: Now, advice you can't give Abina. Now, quarrel, you can't quarrel the woman. I don't understand you. We're not a quarrel person for this show. Now, I think there's something this woman could have done. This man said, make the Pekin go poly for 1 year. No, that child for don't go poly. By the expiration of that 1 year, don't get ND. You don't get OND. So, I see the right under jam. At least, you don't get one certificate. Add for your name. And with that experience, where you don't gather from poly, if in the entire school, the upper year,
7: if you go direct entry,
0: you know, direct entry, or even if now, even year one, it not go be the like same as precious children where just they come from secondary school.
4: Yes, correct.
0: You don't gather experience, because if to say she agree, made her begin enter poly by the previous year, by now,
7: it's in the 2.
0: In the 2 years now, that picking for don't achieve something.
4: Yes.
0: And you know, sometimes everybody plants it, but you don't know where destiny they carry that picking go. Maybe not from that pole, you go take really fine in vision, or you go take really meet the right people, where go connect them to where you supposed to go. And the man, too, is not being bad. The man say, okay, the man did not say this child no go school. You know, even though I say, maybe picking go learn work, some could say that.
4: I made the boy go learn
0: hand work. Go learn hand work. After all, no be me bona. But the man say, okay, since he never get federal or government school where they need to be cheaper, may he go poly. Okay, now you don't want your own child where you claim your child and my child. And they wonder who, at the end of the day, now you get the butcher. You don't want the one where you first born, may he go poly. But you want the one where you and the man born, may he go lesser school.
4: Or making go that poly, sir.
0: As if not be you.
7: Not be you. No, they are, both of them are not your
0: children. Not your children.
4: She doesn't play this guilty game.
0: And before, you know, it always happen. I understand the woman, because it always happen, because she feels like
7: the boy no get
0: because papa, because the boy no get papa, so they intimidate them. So not that she don't love the other one, but she they try make sure say this one will no get anybody. May I first stand for this one? Say if he bad pass, this one will get papa. in papa will stand for him.
7: And at the same time, the other boy, papa, they think the same thing.
0: Where this woman, they think?
7: Say, even no matter every, now my blood be this. So
4: now what did papa they do for him?
7: No matter what blood I train this one, one day, if he still remember your other papa.
0: But if he still no remember.
7: If he still no remember.
0: And sometimes too, if he still be that boy where you train, now you go even help your own son tomorrow. Because life no get one perfect script.
7: I no forget say the man himself go get family.
0: And in family too go they tell him what. In friends too go they tell him what.
7: So I say every see your pikin here.
4: Your own blood now in blood.
0: So Wazobia FM.
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0: We greet you. Welcome.
8: I can't hear you, but I know that you are hearing me.
0: Would they hear you well?
8: From Mozam.
0: No.
8: I want to first to be give my submission to the that widower that is trying to marry a widow, and the parents of the late husband to that widower refuse to collect the wrappers which they have already paid on behalf of that widow lady. Mm. So my own advice is this: people don't own a child without paying anything upon the head. So let him move totally away from that very lady. Or else, let that very family go to welfare and show if the man said that he must surely marry that very widow, let him go to welfare and show the parent of that widow. Through that welfare, they will collect their money from that very place, so that then he has the right to marry that very lady. On the other hand, traditionally, there is a second thing that they will do. They will go to the grave where that very late husband was buried and do some sacrifices. But by then, after doing that very sacrifices, that very lady will have her freedom to marry any place or any person whom she may choose without being absorbed by anybody. On the other hand, that very first person that was bragging over the issue of education of her child, the person that presented her before she delivered that very child rejected that very lady and returned the child. So the person who admitted the child and delayed their marriage, her, why are you arguing over the issue of education? So let that very woman be submissive to her husband. Thank you very much. So that the order will contribute Jude from Uzam.
0: All right, so I got Jude from Uzam. In case Igbo people, I think when we're talking about culture, let's be a bit careful. There is no general culture that holds Igbo people together. Mm-hmm. Yes, we have general culture, but when it comes to especially this issue of child, like I mentioned, some village, they know they call it another person blood.
4: Yes.
0: Some family, they know mind. And also saying generally, and in case they will go to the man's grave and do one or two, I believe that once the man die, the tie will hold them together, don't cut. Officially, the late man no fee holder. And especially when she has given him his due respect, honor him, choir case, you know, mourn the man, wear her white or black or whatever she's using to mourn. Until that's why after that mourning period, umwada will gather, they will burn that clothes. So meaning that she's saying, okay, I'm free. And now when she chooses to remarry, she has the right. Okay, like you said, they can go to welfare and address it legally. Because you know one problem I have with some of our people? Afa I am manful. My brother name no go lost. The name when they talk, what did they on top the name on over? Sometimes there is nothing. If you know, if it's been saying only one piece of land where they for village. If that woman get that belena, that same family will not contribution buying for her to raise those children. Then you not make her a single mom. You will not contribute, and you are claiming your brother's son. You will not even call. You will not be there for her. And then she's to carry pregnancy alone, without a husband, without support. Just because you want to satisfy your brother that have gone.
9: Sure, he has a legacy.
0: He has a legacy. What have you kept for this legacy? No verse.
7: The land in the village.
0: Just that land in the village. And it will not even be the one close to home. It could be the one where they're for farm road. Farm road.
7: No, yeah.
0: That even if she verse one sell that land, now she's not going to sell 100,000. So it's all these things. That's why I say her family need to sit down with that man's family. what do you people want? Your son don't die. It's not her fault. She did not kill the man. She has to move on with her life. Because God forbid, if it was the other way around, saying that she die, by now their son for don't marry. Their son for them, and after all, she not going even born. Say, even if when she born, they go even say you need another woman to help you take care of the child.
7: So that you, face your business.
0: So that you can face life. If the story twists, saying that the man die, their son for never remarry. So her family is saying they are afraid of him. I don't understand that fear.
7: We'll see this message concerning this same matter.
0: Okay, this person say Wazobia. He say about this matter. Yeah, we I beg it goes. Okay, it says single mothers go they act selfish and mean just because of small issue when no be the man fault. Abi, can she train the boy to university if the man no marry her? Oga they protect him offspring, and that's a very careful and traditional man when no one regret anything tomorrow, because I smell that woman fit leave the man if that first boy papa come sympathize with her. Most single moms are just selfish for waiting she's supposed to understand with maturity. Make that man do as he wish, and the woman should go to her. Now what for you, Jupiter? Let's say now what you carry come. This one say that widow should leave. Okay, that widower should leave the widow first, dialogue with her family to know the reason behind keeping her. And if he can't keep
7: to the supposed
0: guideline, then he should go and marry another person. He say he love him. He say he love him. He can see someone else. But then the widow uncle, what is her crime?
4: Yeah, the family supposed don't let her go.
0: What is her crime? What did she do? Where she go? Where they not go let her remarry? Because all those things now, what they go need to sit down and discuss.
4: Yeah.
0: And then they state their fact. And even if you say you want her to have a child on behalf of your late husband, she still have the right to say yes or no.
4: Yes, but I feel like most Igbolands don't take someone that is not.
0: No. It happens in some places. Yeah. It's not most. Say the one you know of.
4: I said no. Okay.
0: And especially when the man no get picking. See, there is a caveat here. One, the man is late. Two, he no get speaking. Or if the man was alive and is impotent too, and the woman knows, not the one like they deceived her into the marriage.
10: Okay.
0: In those kind of cases, the family is after a child. Obviously, that's what I think this family they do. They want a child. But going about the child, how are they going about it? You can't force it on her. She not go swallow the picking now.
4: Yes.
0: And you cannot rape her to come and get pregnant. It has to be something that they discuss cordially. And you cannot tie her that you... They say, Bele, they don't even they have the family. What if she agreed to even come carry the brother? Have they kept anything on ground? For her and that child,
7: who will be with her?
0: Who will stay with her? How they plan to take care of
7: emotional support and all that?
0: Leave emotional first. Let's start with financial support, because they're not a born picking with 10 naira.
4: Yes,
0: you not go buy baby things. You not go out in Nanta. You then what if the baby can't come with complication? You need to do CS. This same woman where they fight this kind fight.
10: They're ready to raise
0: the money. If not their own picking, they go do them. Because sometimes people use wickedness as an excuse to stand for culture. Maybe because they don't look the girl, say she come from a poor home where nobody fit challenge them.
4: Yeah.
0: If the girl and one big man picking where they don't see people dead their house, would they do that? All that's not the questions where we need to ask. Wazobia FM. Who the house?
11: Hello.
0: Good afternoon.
11: Yeah, blessed mercy from Asaba. I did not finish my production. Okay, I want to talk about the widow. You see, one thing is that we call ourselves Christians, and we are Christian without the word of God. See, there is condition that God set aside for that kind of thing. When a woman married and they did not have an issue before the husband died, he said one person from that family, be the brother, of that person will enter her. Just to bond.
0: Wait. Hold on. You didn't hear me?
11: I'm not hearing you. Hearing.
0: I wish you could, but how you got to hear my question? If you're not hearing me, but you heard my question. No verse, Oga. Where did the Bible say this thing? Because before you go there, let me tell you where you are going. You are talking of Ammon and his brother. Ammon will die. And his late brother tried to marry his wife. That one died. Then the papa no agree, make the last son marry him. And remember what he killed that brother. He go sleep with his late brother wife. When he reach for him to come, he go pour for grand. Is that the story you are going into? Because there is nowhere, specifically where Bible talks, say, any woman where her husband die, she must sleep with her husband's brother. If you see, please tell me for your own Bible. I like to learn.
11: Okay, only I'm not hearing from you. That's it. And okay. Now, you know why God killed that a brother? Because instead of him to fulfill the word of God by pouring the

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0: Yes, on 93.7 was Zobia FM on the channel. There you day. This is Kaja Dan Correct Makes Sense afternoon. Now inside the coolest of zone you position, this is Kaja time. And the Omo no be small. We just stay here based on the basis to carry you along, give you update of every way they shall and quay like this, like a that. And today, yes, today we're going to share one or two on these levels. Okay. A lot, don't shele, but he get one thing will break my heart. Pass. Okay, a woman murdered, okay, because say she asked for location. Because say she asked for location for where she dey go. And the thing they bother me, it they give me, it they give me concern, it they give me shiver for body. To see say in this time, say we they experience this kind of reality, it they break my heart. So today on top history, I know say this one not just something will happen recently, but I no go say make I ignore him to go for history. Let's talk about this particular one. A 35 years old female teacher and mother named Malama how would you pronounce them? Umunkar. Okay. Anyway, this woman, na teacher she be, and she was brutally lynched. The one where they call jungle justice, set ablaze by a mob of Maraban, Jos. Now, waiting break my heart, pass. Now, say the people we gather are not children. Young children, beggars, so those were there the street, though, just because she asked them for address, asked them for, say, are they fine, so and so place. This thing happened for Maraban Jos, Igabi local government area of Kaduna State, Nigeria. And no be small thing with Sheleo. This particular tragedy, this particular tragedy, they break heart. Because waiting the woman simply asks for a direction for where she dey go. And some residents can't take them for another thing. Begin to raise false alarm. Wrongly accuse her of being a child kidnapper. And in the very before of her children, they set her ablaze. Her children were trying to explain. Nobody wants to hear them. Like they were so helpless in the face of the jungle justice that they watched their mother murdered and killed. We need to talk of what happened in 19 Brigidim. We need to talk of what happened in 2026. What happened? It is so, oh my goodness. The kind of things we're going to enter in the history of our country. Now, what is so, it be a shock person. It is terrible. The rate at which I could just make I just talk about it. With all due respect to every tribes in Nigeria, but I think the rate at which our northern Nigerians take the act on, they take laws into their hands is too much. Before person go say east or west, they don't begin to stone them to death. Before you say this thing, they don't gather you. Nothing like, and the worst of it all be say, even in the presence of police came in and they were still able to drag the woman out of the hand of police. That means in the face of security agency seems helpless.
1: It like that Deborah issue way happen for one school for north that time. We be say no reach 1 hour. they don't burn the girl.
2: Okay.
1: I said they burn the girl.
2: Okay, yes, say, yes. Yeah, one girl for university.
0: Yes,
2: one
0: yes. It really, really, really terrible.
1: Yeah.
0: They say police officers responded to the distress call and rescued the woman, taking her to the station for protection and to conduct a formal investigation. When this large crowd, that's now, you see why I'm saying that which you both person go there. I am bewildered. I am shocked. I'm surprised at the fact, say, police rescued the woman, they take and go station for investigation, and the mob overpowered the police, dragged the woman out of the custody and burned her. That's the police that
2: this thing just they funny like children play.
0: No,
2: you know why I say that? Yes, police, they na their station, they na their domot, this thing happened.
0: And they tell you
2: inside their house. Now you cannot say you want to shoot them. You can't shoot innocent people, they are still innocent. What thing happened to tear gas?
0: Okay.
2: What
0: happened to tear gas? If you say you can't kill person, they try kill

0: choose as say her.
1: You no get baton. Even if say you by the time you shoot for in the air, they no go. Everybody go disappear. You leave them, and right before they lynch the woman in the very before of the police station. You see this very matter. You don't bring her, but you see this very matter don't spoil our reputation as a country. Because look at Amnesty International, you know, looking at us on top of this one. At a time like this, you see the reason, you know, if Trump hear this update, the impression we don't get of Nigeria, our image in the way when you come to terrorism, you be like the romance bandit, the romance their activity. It come to, it shock me, like it shock me that group of go come drag collect woman out of police custody.
2: They take law into their hands.
1: No, police na pregnant woman so weak, so fragile. In the very before of her children, the two small children watched their mother burn to death, and then at the end of the day, wake up to say, no, the one year is actually her children. No, she not do anything. No, she just ask a question. The level of illiteracy, the level of I don't know what I will call it, wickedness, the level of high-handedness, the level of brutality, the level of what do they call them? Abuse, excessism, where we say they shell it for the north is too much. I don't know the kind of people that they groom for north now. They need to look at it. Because most of them are the ones who are brutal, committing banditry, committing terrorism, committing, forming of different form of terrorist group up and down. To kill be like water. It be like nothing.
0: Go market, come back.
1: It be like nothing. Just to keep us in. And the way you don't be, it just be like, see, in fact, I don't know. Security agency, no fit. That woman will be feeling that, oh, tango police on, I am safe. It go shock her. Her spirit go shock. Her say police could not, you know, really do much. That in the presence of police, people could do whatever they want to do and not be brought to book. If you check now, how many of the people who do that thing now, they don't bring to book. At the end of the day, they just fiam. It turn to killing for religion. I say again, able in the name of religion. Religion. You keep for religion and you are calling, you are saying you they practice. This is not Islam day, but not be this type of Islam. We know Islam to be a religion of peace. Yes. But you see anything would be a variation of waiting the Islam be, will be religion of peace, is not it. We don't believe it. This one is radical Islamism, which is out of it. This is out of it. And the father said that woman, na Islamic cleric she be, oh, she be teacher where they teach children the Quran for school, this for school,
0: Islamic school
1: for that they are Islamic. So she is even a bona fide Muslim, faithful Muslim, and her fellow Muslim do other kind of thing. You think it is in her next word she go happy to come again? And they tell you, if they tell her this, no, she go say no. It better make her just be atheist and not do again for this kind of religion. It's terrible. This very matter, hi, I no go lie for you. I was looking, reading through this matter. Body just, every part of my body, like this, just the shake.

0: this, I said, we cannot name how many people we don't suffer this kind of careless killing.
1: Mm-hmm.
0: If it, that's why I'm even scared for the North, because if you go there, you know, just make mistake, you won't ask of a street, mm-hmm. and maybe the street name bears the name of their prophet, mm-hmm. and you make mistake and mispronounce the name.
1: Wahala.
0: Nsobu. So it's even scary. You go the one that you job like say you be walking on eggshell and walking on coals. So please, our Islamic brothers, we need to review this thing. Whatever they are being taught, we need to de-radicalize this person.
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5: The nation's most brilliant young mind gear up for the National Secondary School Debate Tournament. It's the season finale of the I Beg to Differ Secondary Schools Debate Tournament, Season 9. 10th of August at 3 p.m. Lagos, Abuja and Port Harcourt will come alive. Champions from Abuja, Port Harcourt and Lagos will go shoulder to shoulder for the crown of the Champion of Champions. 16 secondary schools, 3 daily debates, 4 weeks of intense matchups. Who will be the Champion of Champions of the I Beg to Differ Season 9? The final lap of the journey begins August 10 at 3 p.m. For sponsorship inquiries, email info@nigeriainfo.fm or ibegtodifer@nigeriainfo.fm. I Beg to Differ, the Tournament of Champions.
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All right, on 93.7 was Zobe FM on each and there you day. This Kajad and Correct makes sense. Makes sense afternoon. And today for inside Toriwa, our mama tell us, they tell you the story of a 35 years old female Islamic teacher where we say also she's a mother and her name na Malama Umukia. Okay, and she was brutally lynched and set ablaze by a group of people in Maraban and young boys and who gather her for Maraba Jos, Igabi local government area of Kaduna State. This fatal tragedy happened when the woman was just simply asking for direction from some residents, okay, direction, and instead of them

now correct 50/100. 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

0: All right, on 93.7 was Zobi FM Onicha. Now, there you did this very afternoon. And Tori, our mama tell us, a full house we get, we they tell you a story of this teacher, Malama. In fact, she's a mother. Mm-hmm. A mother, now she be. And she was set ablaze in, I God.
1: In the most undignified manner.
0: Nke in fact, I want to get with the one way they break my heart. You know, the one way they make me, they bless, say, if you ask that question, they bless, say, the story they reduce IQ. Mm. You can imagine. When they talk, say, the last, the port of call in resolving a conflict is the police. Then in the very before of the police, No. This is not an Akura. This is no jig. This thing no jig. How do we begin to correct some of the radical? If you see the people who said this woman are blessed, woman can 7 years, five years, 4 years, 7, 8 years, 10 years, 12 years. So you now see, and the, you know, I can say, how can children of that very age
2: have that
0: level of violence in them? You know, have the mind to take a life.
2: Yes.
0: Yeah, no. I think, what do we do about this, radical uprising? Because they say we get
2: their parents for neglect. Because if their parents was
0: there, many of them were beggars in the street, though. Imagine say person na beggar, you be beggar, you want what can do see foggy. You're the mess. You're living on survivor. Then somebody comes to ask for direction. You say the person ablaze, aro de kwagi. No. How do we?
1: There is more to this story that they need to tell us, because it's not adding up.
0: No, the police are.
1: How can someone just come to ask for direction according to this story? Mm. And they said the person had blessed. There's more to the story.
0: They started raising a false alarm that the woman, you know, na Peking thief. Na thief of Peking. Meanwhile, at the end of the day, the children she had with her, we had two children. Like, now she born them. And the children, we are also trying to, like, mama, you know, I don't sabi speak Hausa now, so I can't, trying to, like, say, now my mama, you know, they no agree. They watched in the very before of those children, they watched their mother being fighting for her life, being sent ablaze, burnt alive till she died. He said, those children go ever, they normal again.
2: Leaving those children motherless, so.
0: Leaving their mother.
2: Who will bear the role of a mother to them in their life?
0: The thing that they wonder. How can police have taken this woman to custody to say, okay, let's investigate? These people enter police station, drag her out. Hi, no. Anyway.
1: Police, this, how do we tell you, say this thing, guys? You know how we enter badge into police station.
0: How do we de-radicalize? Let me be very honest with you. Bad as bad is, I think there is a uprising of children radicalization in the north, because sometimes you see suicide bomber are children. They'll give put bomb for their body, send them to go public place to go, you know, kill themselves. Some of the people you see that are on the forefront, groomed as bandits and terrorists, are children. It's terrible. I don't understand this radicalization of children in the north, that a small picking of in the north go even get the mind to buy person. Because if you check, you say, children, in children lies some innocence. Now, when they enter teenager, adolescent, adulthood, now you gonna see say corruption or other things, you know, bad exposure go follow, spoil them. But at a young age, we expect innocence from children, but that's not the case with these are northern children. You see them, you know, at any small thing, kill, stone, weapon, set ablaze, you know. And all of that, steam breeding violence, and how do we do this? How do we really you know, begin to correct this. This somebody talks, say, no, say, this kind of children, we do this kind thing. Say, these are not the generation where he say, waiting in talk, he type and say, no, go let him pick in, therefore, this country to grow.

0: Call us for 003-278-9512 or 002-984-0053 or 005-730-9377. ID for WhatsApp for 09122-511075. Moku, go check our WhatsApp. I see the HOT for here, and then we also go our phone line. This one say, thanks. Oh, come, not be me. Get that message. Hello, who they be line?
1: Hello, Aku. Good afternoon.
0: Afternoon, good to you.
1: Welcome.
0: Yes, so
1: this is the eye opening for all these Hausa Manjiri children that they are under our bridges. This is the eye opening. That is how they are. Nigeria should be careful. Anywhere you go now, careful. Hausa children don't take over Nigeria. This is the eye opening. Now, so then, this. Now, well done.
0: Ah, okay. Jide assume say, now, so some of these Majiri beggars are. It is well. Moku, take this one for here. Hello. Yes, I greet you plenty.
2: That's our people. I saw their behavior too.
0: So, but not all of them.
2: I think the
0: woman
2: picking their place.
0: Yes, the woman children picking, then they there, then they drag their mama. They were even crying. They were saying it, crying. Even trying, they no listen. Okay, you say what? And you—that's your opinion. But police tried to rescue. They collect, move, dragged the woman out of police custody. Okay. Oh, good question.
2: So I thank you.
0: Okay, so the police body language look like they are in support of that, but the police say they're not in support of that. Just that, Omo.
3: Why did they carry the woman come
0: off? Even us, he shock us.
3: Hello, FM.
4: Hello.
0: Yes, so good afternoon.
4: Good afternoon. Blessed Martin from Asaba.
0: Okay, bless Martin, welcome.
4: Anyway, this is you see and hear that our majority people do. It's the same thing to you, but to them, it's very common. Because they don't have that tutelage. I don't have a good brought up. No good and the bad. They are called Almajiris when they are born. Once they start moving around, they move out of their parents. Nobody give them home training. So they're just like, they behave like animals.
0: Not all. Let me be very honest with you. I have helped a Majiri person, and they were actually victims of terrorism. Yes. I talk with the woman, he get children. I think for Opi Wake here, Head Bridge there. I said, how did they do now? Blah, blah, blah. She was not saying that. They ran out of their community. They were farmers. So they say she not start this begging. Because say she won't beg, but that she ran from her hometown. Say they kill her husband, you understand? So she came down here and then with her small children to beg and all of that, you know. But you know, they are not educated, so the aspect of doing, aspect of working is ruled out, as getting a job is ruled out. all I'm stating it that not our majories are violent. Some of them are just, some of them believes in just beg to survive. You understand? It's like a religious or traditional way. They can hear madu believe like their tradition or culture. So they believe that, okay, like their culture, like they are the, from the people who you beg to survive. You don't need to be too affluent. You don't need to get too much money. Just live on survival, live a decent life. That's their belief. So many of them don't even get strength for nsobu. They don't even get time for that because they are on survival mode. And like I tell you, one of them will open up to me, say, as you see, I'm like this now. Say, nah, this thing. Say, even when the terrorists bombed their community, attacked them, and she lost her husband there, they now move them, government now move them to IDP camp. That even at the IDP camp, they were still being attacked. So now, there she can't tell herself, say, what? Waiting, they remain again. You know, she now journeyed down to this side. She says she stayed around that Hausa village, Oko area of Delta State. So you see that not all of them are bad. That's the fact. Not all of them are bad in that very sense. So Mokwi, read this message. It's and say, good afternoon, Akugo. Ma, na Tony from Asabao. Concerning, please help me
5: with this. Okay, this one says, good afternoon, Akugo. I'm Tony from Asaba. Concerning the issue, just like you said, the North is far from knowledge and development. Islam is never a religion of peace. You may disagree with it. Look at all the crimes going on in the North. Have you seen any Northern leaders from the traditional rulers to political condemn the crimes? It shows what they are being taught.
0: Okay. Make a shock, you say there are, we don't also condemn the crime from traditional rulers down to religious leaders and all of that. Mm-hmm. Although you must not get to know all of them. Then secondly, on top of that one, now the same Islam way Dubai, you know, UAE, United Arab Emirates, they practice. Now, the same Islam with Saudi Arabia, they practice.
6: Exactly.
0: Why are they less violent?
6: Mm-hmm.
0: So let's be honest. Like I stated it from the story, that it, we call this one a radical Islamism.
5: Yes.
0: Because in the true sense of it, Islam na religion of peace.
5: Okay.
0: All right. We're going to need to collect, take this one before we go sell market. Hello.
7: Hello. Good afternoon.
0: Afternoon. Good to you.
7: I'm not hearing what you are making. You are hearing me now.
0: Okay, I didn't hear you.
7: I think it's from the Prince. I'm going to show you how cool you make it.
0: Okay.
7: I'm not a boy for it. I have to tell you that look at people that are violent. A woman ran into a politician. But police fail not to secure on the also secure the death of that woman. The woman, the police fell not to protect the woman. Mm. They have tear gas, they have guns, with the club, shoot their gun up to scare their cows. Police have a tear gas, which police could have really tear gas so that the people, those boys could have scared away or run away. The police don't do. But Akugo, if it is a peaceful protest, as well, police will shoot tear gas on them. Akugo, I have to tell you that those boys that are looking at like that, go to where those workers, those people where they do compound work today. Offend one person. Akugo, you see that they use shovel, they have shovel on you. They cannot ask people, but all they always do is that this person offend their brother. What is happening?
0: Okay.
7: So, the only girl who somebody in this country, you know, that is what I have to tell you this afternoon.
0: Okay, thank you so much on top of that particular one. But we're going to need to go collect it for me from our Kaja sponsors, will be Crystal Gardner. But we'll see whether I will take this one before we go. Hello.
7: Hello. Okay,
0: yes, so we're there with you, Shapalin.
7: Hello.
0: This is a network shop for.

Say, ma, use this cool zone time. Come remind you, say, it is very important. If you see they pay house rent, you never get for yourself one piece of land. Now, be say, you know they plan well for the future. I understand. Say the hustle, feed it tight. But now, small, small, now, why Crystal Garden Estate? 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They get land for Shigbe, Abakliki, Ebonyi State, close to 135 Junction and Premier School. Crystal Garden Estate don't even work as so they get land for inside Federal Capital Territory. Hey! Now be say you and President Fee just they live for the same city, you no go no. For that land where they behind Centenary City by Army Checking Point, Kuje, Abuja. One good thing where you suppose know about Crystal Garden be say, oh, their land. Na genuine. They know they tell Tori about their land at all. No be what I ordered versus waiting I get to. Crystal Garden Estate. Then they get land from 1.5 million, 1.7 million, and even above, depending on how the mood they carry them. Their documentation are free of charge. You no go here say you don't pay for land finish. You go constantly pay extra money to collect the documents of your land. Abana. And you know they add any extra or hidden money, then they very fast too. With their documentation, within 48 hours, your document go ready. Then they quick allocate land. Not be the one where you go pay for January. And they never show you your land even for October, November. Which kind of this is that now? Nah. You no go pay for development fee for any land where you buy from Crystal Garden. Once you buy, you don't buy. You go begin to build, they develop. 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

0: All right, oh. Hey, because okay, it is what 93.7 was Obe FM on the channel. There you day, this is Kajad afternoon, and today we call on a beg the need for. So that posterity go day go favor us, okay? Go day kind to every one of us. I beg, in cases like they make our police and they try their very best,
1: exactly.
0: You know, to yes, maybe they try their very best mm-hmm. to they protect the vulnerable, mm-hmm. like women, children, all these ones where you know, say, they don't get the macho body to defend themselves. Mm-hmm. I beg, make them. They try to run that particular one. Make them be the like the safety mm-hmm. where any child or any vulnerable person or any woman mm-hmm. will fit always hold on to in trying times. Mm-hmm. Well, we see messages where they here, but we're going to need to go sell market and call it a wrap for here. Okay? And make we gently sell market.

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All right, Okwarapu, Okwarapu, now we day on top like this, like this. And then make her read this message. This one says, good afternoon, Wazobia. My name na Lady Halimat. And it is very sad. Say, such thing happened before the very police station. My heart bleeds.

0: that Pashade, so we don't want that one today. So today for our choice, we get three hot song, okay? And our gospel we do today. So first song we do our list, now Merciful God by from Emma Divine Praise. Then we get a second song, yes, a second song will be, you know, Odogu, yes. Second song Odogu by Dr. Frank. Then we get a third song.
1: Anyine Lanyagi by L. Paul.
0: Okay, Anyine Lanyagi by L. Paul. Okay, so this is now the song we will play, give you today. So now you go tell us the one way bust your brain pass. So first song on the list, now Merciful God by Emma Divine Praise. I want to make you listen to the song and tell me how it be.
2: It's not of him that will it, nor of him that run it, it is of the Lord that showeth mercy. Let mercy locate you wherever you are, in Jesus' mighty name I pray.

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Merciful God, by my divine praise, now we'll play, give you this Kaja time. Without wasting any micro routine time, we'll go to the next song as EDHOT for here. This song, Na Anyine Ne Nanyagi by L. Namdi Paulson. Mgwano, make we safe for play the song.

0: the season finale of the I Beg to Differ Secondary Schools Debate Tournament Season 9. 10th of August at 3 p.m. Lagos, Abuja and Port Harcourt will come alive. Champions from Abuja, Port Harcourt and Lagos will go shoulder to shoulder for the crown of the Champion of Champions. 16 secondary schools, 3 daily debates, 4 weeks of intense matchups. Who will be the Champion of Champions of the I Beg to Differ Season 9? The final lap of the journey begins August 10 at 3 p.m. For sponsorship inquiries, email info@nigeriainfo.fm or ibegtodifer@nigeriainfo.fm. I Beg to Differ, the Tournament of Champions.
1: So debaters, the floor is now yours.
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4: Yes, so welcome back to our choice this Kajad afternoon. Remember, say for our choice today, we get 3 hot songs. Precious, make you for tell all the songs then we they on the list there for today.
5: The first one, A Merciful God by Ma Divine.
4: Okay.
5: The second one, Anyina by El Person.
4: Okay.
5: And then the third one, Odogu by Dr. Frank.
4: Okay. So we don't play you the first song. Will be Ima Divine, Merciful God by Ima Divine. Divine. All right, and now the second song by Ayine Nanyagi by L.
5: Namdi Paulson.
4: All right, so Mokwi played.

0: Okay, you don't see me now.
1: At least I won't enter studio.
0: No, be small.
1: I won't enter studio.
0: We don't play in Elanyagi by Nnamdi Paulson.
1: Yeah.
0: So with immediate alacrity, we'll play the third song so that we go figure time to vote. Third song like this now. Ngwangwa.
1: Odogu.
0: Yes.
1: By Dr. Frank.
0: Odogu by Dr. Frank.
1: Yeah.
0: Now we'll play Give You Right Away.

0: Jesus, yeah, whoa, whoa.
1: Oh, don't go, eh? Oh, no.
2: This my voice going to studio, so.
0: I don't they want you. This your singing career. Your voice, so now you will need to work on the voicing first of all. Mm. Anyway, Odogwu by Dr. Frank. Mm. Now we play, give you like this, like mm. this. He sweets you, you like him. Okay, no wahala. You go let us know the songs out of the three. Mm. Where yeah, Totoro you pass. Remember, I said we play the first song, Merciful God. Mm. That way you go, you stay worship God. Mm. Then we will play the second song. Where we say this one, they use even clapping of hand. Ayine na nyagio, eh, eh, ayine na nyagio,
1: ayine na nyagio.
0: Precious, because you know, precious. Then we play the third song for you, Odogwu, Odogwu. Jesus, yeah, whoa, whoa, whoa. Precious, let's go to voting line. Now, please, want to declare, if I want you to video this thing, so that nobody go say there's partiality. You know, so we call that accusation last week, no more partiality. Between song number 1 to 3, which of the song busts your brain? Moku go our phone line right now. Hello. Hello.
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0: This person no talk, oh. You dey hear us? Moku check the next caller.
3: Hello?
0: Hello.
3: Good afternoon.
0: Afternoon, good to you.
3: I vote for number 3.
0: Vote for number 3, Odogwu, okay. Yes. Hello.
4: Hello, good afternoon.
0: Afternoon, good to you.
4: How you doing now?
0: We dey fine, oh. Give us your vote. Your name?
4: Number 3, go where?
0: Okay, number 3, okay. Hello.
5: Hello.
0: Yes, so we greet
5: you. Yeah, good afternoon.
0: Mm, welcome, sir. What is your name?
5: Yeah, this is Ifeanyi Ifeanyika. Calling you from Sweden, calling you for education.
0: Okay. Ifeanyi, give us your vote.
5: I go with number 1. Merciful God.
0: Merciful God. Thank you.
5: Thank you.
0: All right. Hello. Wazobe FM, Mujie Bilayin. Okay.
6: I go number 3.
0: Number 3, Odogwu. Hello.
6: Hello, I'm going to check in.
0: Yes, sir, they're fine. Okay, can call or why you need Lanya Giko, Odogwu, which one?
6: I'm going to get a little bit of a
0: little bit of a little bit of a little bit of a little bit of a Odogwu?
7: Odogwu. Odogwu.
0: No, Chalo. See, he a vote. Vote, oh, he vote, oh, what voting?
6: Everybody in your vote now.
0: Guamo in a vote for Odogwu. Oh, Odogwu.
8: Hello.
0: Odogwu, dear. Hello, we there with you.
8: Hello,
0: hello. Hello, we there hear you.
8: Yes, I choose number 1. Oh, merciful God.
0: Okay, thank you. Hello.
9: Hello, I'm Bessie calling from Mokka Road.
0: Okay.
9: I vote for Odogwu.
0: Odogwu, okay. Moku take this call. These are the messages. I say, good evening, Akugo, Precious, Anyanwu Tutu, and Ife. Everyone in the studio is I choose Odogwu Southy from Usube. Okay. Mm, hello.
9: Hello.
0: Okay.
9: Hello.
0: Hello, we hear you. Hello, would
9: hello?
0: They? Yeah, we can hear you. They talk.
9: I'm Muna A from Onitsha. I vote for number 3.
0: Okay. Hello.
10: Hello.
0: Hello, would they with you?
10: Hello.
0: Hello, would they hear you?
10: Hello.
0: Hi, yeah. Oh, Barrio, this one, no be we do. No forget to say we suppose even sample this song. You know, so we don't collect votes more. Mm. Nothing like Pasha, oh. Nothing like Pasha. Mm. So make we play the first song again. One minute give you, make you hear them. And don't forget, say the first song where we play for you here.
1: Na merciful God.
0: So there with us. Make we massage you with this merciful God. 1 second. So that everywhere go just some minimum call even palash for you. Mm-hmm. Because we don't want to hear story that touches the kidney. there's something happen, oh, they shoot bird and mama fly. All those stories that touches, now we no need at all at all. All right, Moku play Merciful God.
10: It's not a thing that will it, nor a thing that run it. It is of the Lord that show it mercy. Let mercy locate you wherever you are. In Jesus' mighty name I pray.

All right, merciful God, and I will play give you as the HOT for here. Second song, Nanyine Nanyagi by Nnamdi Paulson.

Yes, anyị na-enanya gị ọgbara Chineke eze biko bịawa anyị na-enanya gị. So with this song, in case you don't know, you know Igbo, it say God would they look up, would they expect you, okay? We our expectation na you be. So I beg, make you come true like demerang for us. Come true because we they look out for you. We in fact we they look unto you, we they expect you, we are counting on you, daddy. All right, that be the meaning of that. This second song, Anyine Nanyagi by Nnamdi Paulson. Now, ladies and gentlemen, the third song, not the least, okay? Odogwu by Dr. Frank. Odogwu by Dr. Frank. Now we're gonna play. Give you right now. Clean your ear. Clean your speakers. Right now.

0: Jesus, you don't hear that loud. Oh, no. You know what you mean? I go teach pressure. Just how much I go
1: charge.
0: No. You go spoil Igbo language now.
1: Oh, no.
0: You go bite your mouth now. You go bite your mouth.
1: Jesus, yeah. No.
0: When you go the free follow-up, you go bite your mouth. Okay. We'll go with phone line. But we supposed to call our phone line for those who don't get
2: her. Hello.
0: Hello.
3: Hello.
0: Yes, so good afternoon.
3: And they hear you, but I don't see they hear me.
0: Okay, we hear you. Go ahead. Give us your vote.
3: Song number 3.
0: Song number 3. Okay. Hello.
4: Hello.
0: Yes, so we're there with you.
4: Hello.
0: Hello, we they hear you?
4: Hello.
0: Che.
2: Yes.
0: Oh, believe us, say we they hear you. Just vote.
2: Mazubia FM.
5: Good afternoon.
0: Good to you.
5: The vote number 3. My name is Amarachi.
0: Okay, Amarachi number 3.
2: Thank you.
0: Hello.
6: Hello.
0: Yes, so we're there with you.
6: Now we're done.
0: Okay, good afternoon.
6: I'm still my patron for last week.
0: Thank you.
6: I hear everything last week. Number 3, now I win.
0: Thank you. They say
6: now. The vote for number 3.
0: Okay. To this week. Okay, thank you.
2: Thank you, ma'am.
0: This is a good afternoon, ladies in the studio. And if it's not, you know, Grace from NTA, and they vote for song number 3.
2: Yeah.
0: Odogu, okay. This one is a Julius from Oka Road. It's in a song number 1.
2: Okay.
0: Merciful
2: God.
0: This one say, my name na Peace from Iowa. My vote they go for Merciful God, song number 1.
2: Okay.
0: So you they see them, people get their choices. Mm. So okay,
7: more call the phone lines in case of people we don't get the phone lines. 003-278-9512.
0: Okay, who they we line? Hello. Hello. Hi. Okay, call the next number.
7: Okay, the next number is 002-984-0053. You fist it in me also. 0805-730-9377. Our WhatsApp line still remain 091-225-11075. Remember, say, if you call us, we know they hear you. As long as you know cut your call, just they talk, they go,
0: okay, you know, tell us your name. Okay, hello.
8: Hello.
2: Good afternoon.
0: Hello.
8: My name is Ernest. I vote for number 3.
0: Song number 3, okay. Hello.
8: Hello, my name is Casey.
0: Okay.
8: I vote for song number 3.
0: Okay, thank you. No be smarting for inside here. Hello.
9: Hello.
0: Hello.
9: Chica.
0: Okay, Chica, give us your vote.
9: Number 1.
0: Song number 1, Merciful God. Hello. Hello, what in your name?
10: Hello.
0: Hello, would they hear you? You they hear us?
10: I'm
2: okay.
0: Okay.
10: I beg
2: your time,
0: okay, thank you.
2: Azubia FM.

0: Tell me, how did you put them? How did you segment the paperwork?
1: Okay.
0: How did you put the pressure on you?
1: Okay, send me a message or WhatsApp. Maybe you get our WhatsApp message.
0: How long would you think it takes?
1: Okay, would they sample our songs every week now? Now, every Thursday, 3 p.m., 9 be the program. So send me a message. Send me a message for WhatsApp now. Chai, mo no take program time. Okay. Shall you get our WhatsApp number?
0: Call
1: okay. I make a caller now. Please end that call. Hello. Our WhatsApp number now 0912-251-1075.
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1: Okay, so make a call the WhatsApp number again for you. Our WhatsApp number now 0912-251-1075. Send me message right now, so I can attend to you. That Mr. Man. Hello.
3: Hello. Good evening.
1: Evening, good to you.
3: I'm Vivi.
1: Okay.
3: I'm working for Merciful God, number one.
1: Okay, Merciful God. Hello, Wazobe FM, who do we line?
4: Hello.
1: Yes, sir. Hello. Hello, would they hear you? They talk. Precious, we have to take another call.
5: 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Good afternoon.
1: She from where you read you day? Damfo, give us your vote. Give us your vote, Damfo. Damfo, would they hear you?
4: Hello?
5: Will they hear you? Give us your vote.
4: I hear you.
1: Okay, no fair. Well, that's
5: my
1: phone line go crash. You. Hello. I think the calls are too much. Maybe people are stamping.
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3: Hello.
1: Hello.
3: Hello.
1: Hello. Will they hear you? Oh, it's Kelebia. We are so sorry, darling. Hello.
6: Hello, my name is Matthew. I'm calling from Atlanta.
1: Okay, Matthew.
6: I vote for song number 3.
1: Okay, song number 3. 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
1: 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Okay. 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
1: People need to know the song number 2. 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
5: We get some votes for WhatsApp.
1: Okay, this one says
2: Merciful God, number 1.
1: Thank God from Kogi State. 9 yes. Votes that one.
5: Okay.
1: So, this one say, good afternoon, my beauty first lady.
2: Number 3.
1: I choose song number 3. Odona, okay. Mommy, NG, woman leader.
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1: Back on the person. Waiting be this. It is well. It is well, even inside the world, no be smarting. Today, cause everywhere won't crash. Hey, cause they quite hot too much.
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1: Yes, we're there with you. Hello, we're there with you. Where to be on?
3: Number two.
1: Okay, song number 2.
5: Wazobia
1: FM? Are you in? Hello?
6: Yeah.
1: We know the ones we have read and all read.
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1: Leave it.
8: My name is Delma, I'm calling from Odisha.
1: Okay.
8: Song number 2.
5: Thank you.
1: Song number 2. Finally, song number 2, they get the recognition where it deserves. So where we there now?
5: We still get another call. 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
10: Hello.
1: Yes, so we did. Afternoon, good to you.
10: If I hear you.
1: Okay.
10: X number one.
1: Okay, thank song you. 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
1: Let's read that message. This is Ngozi from Asaba. I choose song number one.
5: Okay. We get call.
1: Next call. Wait, please. Let's leave this one. Next one, Moku take this. This one says, good afternoon, First Lady. If our God is not merciful, I vote song number one, Tido from Lasgidi.
5: Okay.
1: Next message, you don't finish. This one says, Michael from Lagos. I have Lagos, First Act and Lagos. He said, a song number three.
5: Okay
1: calls.
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10: Hello.
1: Nandi with this hello.
10: Hello.
1: No, this girl never understand. Hello.
5: FM.
12: Hello.
5: Good afternoon.
12: Hello.
1: Hello. Would they hear you?
12: Hello.
1: Sorry. We go take this call now. We could begin the count vote. Hello.
12: Hello.
1: Hello. Would they hear you?
12: Yeah, I'm calling from my doorstep.
1: Okay. What is your name?
12: Jaja.
1: Okay, Jaja. Jaja, give us your vote.
12: Odogu number 3.
1: Okay, Odogu number 3. Next call. Hello. Hello.
13: Hello.
1: Yes, so good afternoon.
13: Hello.
1: But we they hear you, they hear us.
13: Hello.
1: Oh, sorry.
5: Wazobia FM.
10: Hello.
5: Good afternoon.
10: Good afternoon, Julius from Iseluku.
1: Okay.
10: Song number 3.
5: Thank
1: song
5: you.
1: Song number 3.
5: Wazobia FM.
10: Hello.
5: Good afternoon.
10: Afternoon.
5: Yeah. Your name and where they call us from?
10: MJS is talking.
5: Okay. Your votes.
10: Abba, help me beg precious. About that voice. His voice not good at all. Was thinking at all.
5: Okay.
1: Leave jealousy.
11: No.
10: I vote number one.
5: Okay.
1: Jealousy.
5: I vote so your own voice.
11: See your own voice.
1: You can see life. Hello.
14: Hello.
5: Yes.
14: Hello, good afternoon.
1: Afternoon, good.
14: I'm coming from Asaba.
1: Okay, Chidima, finally you
14: I
1: get us.
14: Number 3.
1: Song number 3. You know, Chidima, and they do the hello. What's up, baby? You know, we like. Afternoon, good to you.
12: I don't know what I can say. This is what I'm calling from Asaba.
1: Okay.
12: Number 2.
1: Song number 2.
5: Thank you. What's up, FM?
1: Number 2, do
10: you? Hello.
1: Hello.
10: Hello, what's up, FM?
1: We there with you. Give us your vote.
10: I choose number 2. I'll say
1: number 2. Okay, song number 2. Mm. We don't stop for can't collecting.
5: Let's get one last caller. One last one.
1: Which kind? We know fit to do pass our. We need to play the song. Come and be counting this vote.
5: Okay.
1: Song third position because. I hope say you do video with this thing now.
5: I do.
1: This CD phone line now. Do video. Do video so that they not go say we do a Joro. Independent umpire. Okay, third position, they go to which song?
5: Number 2.
1: Song number 2. And

0: So the two way they be say I in a nanya gi by Nnamdi Paulson nine carry third position with 5 votes. Na second position with 12 votes na merciful God. He said, merciful God.
1: Merciful God. Merciful God. He's a merciful
0: Precious
1: God.
0: Precious,
1: oh, merciful God.
0: Precious, I no one hear your voice. You don't do. I beg. That your voice will be like waiting at the merciful God.
2: I go to our studio.
0: Go sing. No, the video voice better.
3: The voice.

0: become our choice for this week with 23 votes. Yes. No pasha.
1: Mm-hmm.
0: And like this, we go take carry Wakaya. Wakaya they go. But if we add blessing, sunshine vote, we go make and 24 votes. So congratulations to Dr. Frank. Yes. Oh, Dogu. So moku kai this song, Dogu. Moku play and they go. Precious. Precious.
1: I go soon enter studio.
0: Precious.
1: I go soon enter studio.
0: I don't want to hear your voice.
1: It go shock me.
0: I don't want to hear your voice.
1: By next week, I go release my own. Oh.